I said affection. Now you guys, you all know that your friend Jonathan likes to eat food a lot. Yes. And I like to do other things. I like to run around, jump. But affection is the most important.

I blame the world, and it could be the world's fault, I suppose. But I was a snob, the type who said, I don't have time for them. And the type who says, I have nothing in common with those. But then I relaxed a little.

of affection to folks who seem to want your touch, but you can't tell, 'cause they can laugh at you, and that's rejection.

0: All right. That was Jonathan Richman and the Modern Lovers, of course, doing Affection. You are listening to X-Ray FM, and we are hanging out on X-Ray FM in the studio here. My name's Chase, and I'm joined by Ben Jordan and Malcolm of local band Slender Gems, here to talk about a show happening at Mississippi Studios on May 28th, serving as the album release for their upcoming LP, Serpentine Charm. You will not hear Jonathan Richman on that album. But we
1: tried to get him, but yeah. He wasn't interested.
2: Busy.
0: Yeah, you know, he's probably walking around doing something. We have been hanging out, listening to tracks that you guys have selected for the last about hour and 15 minutes. Do you want to tell us anything about the last couple of tracks we listened to, why they ended up on the playlist?
2: Well, the one that was...
1: We played one of our own songs.
0: We started that whole block with "Time Marches On," which is on the upcoming album.
2: I think I played that song on the playlist because we wrote that song and we played it in our band, and we're going to be playing it at the show. And yep. It's on the record too, so that's kind of why I put it on the playlist.
0: That's a great choice. That's great. All great reasons.
2: And that song, yeah, it's about, you know, just getting older and, you know, being trapped in the Saturnian moon matrix, you know, Gnostic prison. There was another
1: which
2: song.
1: Which is something we can all relate to.
0: Yeah. Same.
2: There was a song after that song that I chose for the playlist. It's also, it was called "Time Marches On." And I just chose that one because it's also called "Time Marches On." And I think it's a similar vibe in both songs. It kind of has the same cadence. Yeah, it was an influence.
0: It's also about just kind of getting older and things happening in life.
2: Just stuff, yeah.
0: Being stuck in the moon thing.
2: The moon
1: thing.
2: Yeah.
0: Well, you're doing a great job as a radio selector. I think, you know, you're right on the nose for X-Ray.
2: Thank you.
0: Yeah.
1: We appreciate everyone's patience because I know it's all over the place, but that's just kind of what this band is all about, you know.
2: Yeah.
1: As far as the music goes.
3: We're a little here and a little there.
2: Yeah.
1: Exactly.
2: Patience, is it like a Poison song or something like that?
1: Never really got into Poison.
2: Yeah. What else did we get? The Blue Nile? I don't know.
3: Oh, yeah, the Blue Nile.
2: That just song, I don't know, it makes me I love this life.
1: It's a good song and we like it.
2: Yeah, it's nice. And then, yeah, Jonathan Richman. He's so emotionally raw and, you know, vulnerable in that song. His honesty, you can just hear it. You can see his eyes and his, you know, through the words. So his sad eyes.
0: Yeah, a window into his soul.
2: Yeah.
1: Yeah.
0: Well, what can people expect at the show coming up later this month?
2: Just hard rock.
1: Rock guitar.
2: Just rock and roll guitar harmonies, probably some vocal harmonies. Drums, bass.
1: It's going to be loud.
2: It's going to be really loud.
1: Really loud.
2: Yeah.
0: Some big amplifiers.
2: Yeah.
3: Oh, really big amplifiers.
1: Yeah, way too big of amplifiers to be playing that room. But we're just going to do it. And it's going to be fun. We're going to have a great time. We're going to hang out with our friends and hopefully make some new friends. Maybe some listeners will show up. If you do come and show up and you heard about the show from the radio show today, come let us know. We'd love to say hello and meet new people.
2: That would be swell. Also, the record plant forgot to shrink wrap our records. And it's fine. They gave us a discount and then, you know, hooked us up with some, you know, sealable bags to put them in. But that's cool because now we can put like Keno cards and like scratchets and like that, little Easter eggs.
3: Some tchotchkes.
2: Yeah.
1: Yeah. Yeah. Some prepaid Keno.
2: Maybe some of them
1: tickets.
2: Will even have cash prizes in the LP sleeves too.
1: That's a great idea.
2: Anyway, that you have that to look forward to.
0: Rock and roll and cash prizes.
2: Yeah.
1: Maybe we'll put someone else's CD there too.
3: Yeah. Some of them will have IOUs, so some of them you'll buy them and then you'll owe us money.
0: Though. Okay.
2: Yeah.
0: That's a new revenue model for a band.
2: Yeah.
1: Yeah. You gotta. You know, these days you really have to be creative as far as making money goes when you're in a band. So, so we're doing our best to bring in the bucks, to bring in the big money, because you know. That's what it's.
2: I mean, that's what it's all about. That's why we started this. Yeah. You know, so it's slowly coming to fruition.
0: Yeah, I mean, I saw the old Cadillac you guys rolled up in.
2: Yeah,
1: we rolled up in an old Cadillac. I had to leave the E-Type Jaguar at home.
0: Yeah.
1: My butler's working on it right now.
2: Yeah,
0: just polishing the fenders. well, you're not going to, you're not going to have to take a lot of bucks to get into the show, though, because you're playing the local Love Letter series over at Mississippi Studios, and it's always local bands. It's always affordable tickets. X-Ray's a sponsor of the show. So, you know, if you're out there and you like what you've been hearing, it's a great opportunity to see the band do it live. And these tracks, a lot of these tracks are tracked live. I imagine you guys are just going to rock out just as hard as what's on this LP.
2: Oh, yeah, yeah. We tracked them live, and, we play them live.
0: Yeah. You don't go up there and just spin the record and then kind of hang out.
2: No, we're really playing it. It's not like Milli Vanilli or anything like that. Yeah. It's literally
0: just cardboard amps up there.
2: Yeah.
1: Fake Marshall amplifiers. we're doing it the real old school way.
0: Mm-hmm. And then what else is up for the band now that you've got the album out and you're doing the show at Mississippi Studios? What else can people, look forward to from you?
2: I don't know. We're just going to keep grinding out new songs. We're doing a bunch of just out of town shows this month.
0: Where are you going?
2: What do we got?
1: Eugene.
3: All right. We'll be in Eugene tomorrow night.
2: Yeah, tomorrow. Yeah. And then
1: Bend.
2: Hybrid Gallery, Bend, Ashland, Seattle, Olympia. I don't know.
0: You guys going out to Southern Oregon and the east side of the mountain?
2: Yeah.
0: Wow.
2: You can go to slendergemsmusic.com. I'm going to upload all the shows there if you want to follow us around in, the road.
0: Yeah. Grateful Dead fashion.
2: Yeah.
0: And people just kind of
2: move
0: from town to town. Where are you playing in Olympia?
2: What's it called?
3: The Real McCoy's Tavern.
2: The McCoy's Tavern. McCoy's. Yeah.
0: Cool.
2: Classic spot.
0: Yeah. I've always enjoyed Olympia.
2: Yeah.
0: Cool. Well, we've got more music queued up here. We've got a very special little 45 here. Ben, do you want to tell us about this? You brought this in.
1: Yeah, so this is a great great song, and this was actually a recent acquisition, a great gift from my dear friend and actually future father-in-law, Mark Peterson. This is XTC Helicopter. I love this band. And very thankful for this wonderful gift. I've been enjoying it very much the last few days since I got it, and I wanted to come share it with all of you.
0: Very cool. That's one of my favorite things about this experience is we get to share music with each other. So I, very cool thing to bring in here on the radio. Did you mention the song Helicopter?
1: Yeah, Helicopter.
0: What do you like about it?
1: It's just absolutely insane. Like, the guitars are great. It's just all over the place. You listen to it and it sounds like a helicopter. I don't know. It's kind of hard to describe, but you'll hear it. It's all over the place. It's whirly and swirly and crazy and fun.

0: right. That was a band called Pentangle doing Set Me Free When the Night Is Over. The last hour plus, hour almost two, has been programmed by our friends here, Slender Gems, coming on to talk about their new album, their show at Mississippi Studios on May 28th. Play some jams, play some stuff you guys like. Who chose that last track?
1: That would be me, DJ Giordino Bambino. You're listening to Slender Gems Radio with my co-host Ben Bolognese and the Midnight Moker.
0: Hired. Sold. Sold. I wish I had my air horn out for that.
2: That was perfect.
0: Why would we choose some Pentangle there?
3: I don't know. I just see myself, like, you know, dancing in the wind with some, like, you know, birds around me, like maybe some foxes, like under the full moon. I just kind of the vibe I get from that one.
0: Yeah, yeah.
4: I think all those last songs had a little bit of that vibe going on.
5: Yeah, especially the Jimmy Brown track.
3: Oh yeah,
5: our favorite 19-year-old alcoholic from Manchester who has various degenerative conditions. So he's a personal band favorite of ours.
0: Yeah, I had never heard that before. You got me sold on Jimmy Brown, for sure. He did Hotline Bling. We heard some Kate Bush before that, Symphony in Blue. And I am missing, one for sure. You said that there was something.
5: Oh, we played Old Town, too, by Phil.
3: Oh, yeah, our friend Lena Corinne texted us and said, play that Phil Lynott solo music. Old Town's the banger.
4: And there was that on Tool.
3: Oh, yeah. I don't know. It's like Irish. That's Enya's old band, Clonod. I don't know. I think that song's about like apples or something. And I really like apples personally. Like, I used to be more of like an orange grapefruit guy, but I kind of swung back to, you know, apples in the morning. So that kind of just, you know, inspired me to put that on the list.
0: Yeah, you know, apple is a little mealy, a little bit more mealy than orange.
3: Yeah, some good fiber.
0: Yeah.
3: Mm-hmm.
0: Yeah, an orange kind of burns off quicker throughout the day.
5: Yeah, absolutely. You got to make sure that, you have something a little more mealy in you. You know, oranges, they're not going to last you more than maybe an hour.
3: I'm a big Cosmic Crisp guy.
0: All right.
4: It's a good apple.
3: Yeah, personally.
0: Yeah, you know, rock and roll takes a lot of energy. Yeah. And you gotta make sure you start your day off right.
5: Yeah, you got to eat. If you're going to be a rocker, you got to eat apples. You know, it's important. You got to eat your vegetables. It's also important because you got to get that clean energy to get you through the day. You know, you're making records, you're playing shows, you're on the road. It's important to have a balanced diet.
3: And a nice foundation before you pour a bottle of Jack Daniels down your throat every night.
0: Exactly. That apple's going to soak it right up.
3: Yeah.
0: Yeah.
3: Oh, I think we had some Linda Ronstadt too. You know, we wouldn't have the Eagles without Linda. So
5: that is true. You know, that's very true, yes.
3: And all the amazing things that Don Henley and, you know, Glenn Frey did for the world, for the musical community.
5: For the musical community.
0: Yeah, so do you guys have a long drive back to Laurel Canyon after this?
5: Yeah, it's we're going to go through the night.
3: Mm-hmm.
0: Yeah, I've done that drive. Hey, we got a few minutes here left. What do you guys want to do with your last time on the radio? We can tell anything you want our audience about, that you want about the band. Anything else, really, as long as you don't break any of the FCC's rules, it's, you know, the floor is yours for a minute.
5: Well, I'd just like to thank you for having us on. This has been really fun. It's great to be on the air and talk to all you wonderful people. We are Slender Gems. We're a rock and roll band here from Portland, Oregon, and we've got a show that we'd love for you guys to come see May 28th over at Mississippi Studios, the best place in town. And yeah, we'd love to see you there, and thanks for enjoying our selections. And yeah, we hope to see you at the show. I think we're gonna cue something up special here for you guys. Jordan's working on it right now.
0: Yeah, it's a we're gonna go change a light bulb after this. It's a multi-person operation, but you guys got a new LP out. People can check that out.
5: Yeah, new LP coming out May 28th. We'll be selling those at the show. You might have heard earlier, we're gonna have some prize little bits and bobs, maybe in the vinyl or in the album sleeves, perhaps a prepaid Kino ticket, maybe a scratch it, maybe cash, or, you know, various rings and coins, perhaps. You know, you never know. It's going to be fun. We're going to have a great time. But yeah, new record's coming out. It's called Serpentine Charm by Slender Gems.
0: Cool. All right. And then, Jordan, why don't you tell people what we're going to hear right now?
3: This is a Camper Van Beethoven, Take the Skinheads Bowling, on request of Malcolm over here.
0: All right, go ahead and push that button. Fire it away. Hey, stay tuned. Long distance call is coming up at 6:00.

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With me, your operator, Joe Ball, we bring you a weekly mix of retro-futuristic musical optimism internationally. I'm about to leave on a trip for a couple of weeks, so I put together a fresh new mix for you all. I might have to run some reruns for a couple of weeks, but keep that music playing. This week we're starting off in Brazil on Som Livre Records. Grupo Natureza is a rare one.

You're listening to Long Distance Call on X-Ray. That was Ginji Ido on Asylum Records from the album Deadly Drive. Kaze ni nareru nara, if I could become the wind. Before that, Carlos Dafe on Warner Brothers. A Scorpio from the Vena Matar Soldades. Before that, New Guinea on NG Records. Nuova Napoli, the name of the album, Disco Sol. And at the top of the set, Grupo Naturaleza on Som Libre. Pode Acreditar, vocal version. Coming in hot right now, got a fun one from Cassiopeia.

You're listening to Long Distance Call. That was Linda Lee from the rock and roll Colonna Sonora Original del Film soundtrack, the track There Is No Matter on Cinevox. Before that, Plastic Mode from their self-titled album on ZYX Records, Summertime, preceded by Ed Longo and Applied Arts Ensemble on Early Sounds Recordings, Love on the Line, preceded by Today's Latin Project on Disco Mate, Green Eyes, Acuerdos, Ojos Verdes, preceded by Juicy Fruits on Columbia from their album Come On Swing, the track Umi, and at the top of the set, Cassiopeia on Alpha Records from their album Hale, Touch the Rainbow. Now I got one coming in hot and rare. This is Koichi Kawamura on Air Records from the album Have a Good Time, Private Lover.

0: That was Hatsumi Shibata from the album Lots of Love on Columbia. Bye Bye Hummingbird. Before that, Paz from their album Banana Fish on CBS Sony with the track Empty Heart. And at the top of the set, Koichi Kawamura on Air Records, Private Lover. Stay tuned for Pacific Pulsations at 7 o'clock. Thank you again for listening. This has been your operator, Joe Ball. And I will see you next time when I get back from my trip on another long distance call. Peace.
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Happy Friday and good evening from Portland. This is Pacific Pulsations, the sexiest, jammingest grooves from the far side of the Pacific. And it's a thrill for me to have you join us, whether you're listening live, on the air, online, worldwide, or at the archive, at a future time and place, at xray.fm. It's a thrill for me to have you join us. We began the show with the latest from one of the greatest, Sama Sasabil, hailing from Indonesia, Achu, the latest. And coming up next, just getting right to the music, folks, it's Make Me Believe, collab between the trio ART and Sammy Johnson, and it's right here on X-Ray FM, where radio

Quartet by Issu. Indeed, a new single by the Quartet, so very meta, out of Japan. Before that, G-Boy Swag brought us Forgive Me For What? That's a good question, I suppose, to always ask yourself. That was by G-Boy Swag. Before that, of course, out of Thailand, Percy's and Toby turned us on with Turn Me On, new single there. And before that, of course, ART and Sammy Johnson gave us Make Me Believe. Coming up next, something fresh by Blackheart out of Thailand, right here on Pacific Pulsations. Enjoy.

I love Baby Monster so much. Pure confessional, love Baby Monster. And that was the latest off of their new album, Choom. It was Moon. And before that, we'll have more Baby Monster later, I promise. And before that, we had Toby's Tap Tap, throwing it back further into Thailand. It was Tap Tap for a Date. Before that, Kugi and Yeren Baek out of South Korea gave us Stuck. We were stuck on that. Prior to that, we had Blackheart's latest and greatest new question. When will you have feelings for me? I ask you humbly. Coming up next, the latest from Chalky. Here's from the new album, Half a Beat Slower, track title translation, There, as in over there. Right here on X-Ray FM, where radio is yours.

The latest musings from one of music's greatest muses, Hikaru Utada, bringing us Papa Paradise, fresh new single. Before that, 2 a.m. Highway, taking us down by Sakisha and Hikari. Before that, Hush, Hush, Child, by Yohi. And coming up next, keeping it a little slow, a little chill, before we speed it right back up, it's UFO. No, not UAP. UFO by Gemini and Siori, right here on Pacific Pulsations.

Well, folks, I don't know about seeing aliens, but you just heard it by BTS off the new album Aerorang, the new sensation. Before that, UFO by Five off the album Sequence One. And before that, UFO by Gemini and Sori on the album Inside Out. UFOs and aliens, I guess, are just all around us and everywhere. How about that? That means we better close the show out with that new Baby Monster single I hinted at earlier. Choom, the titular single off the new album. Take care of yourselves out there, Pulsators. We'll see you next week.

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2: 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I'm DJ Casual Anna here with DJ Troubled Youth. We're Judy's World here every Friday night, 8 p.m. to 10 p.m. And then streaming online all the time. We've got a ton of archived episodes as well. Yeah, stay locked in. Happy Friday.

Pat, pat, pat, pat, pat, pat, pat, pat, pat, pat, pat, pat, pat, pat, pat, pat, pat, pat, pat, pat, pat, pat, pat, pat, pat, pat, pat, pat, pat, pat, pat, pat, pat, pat, pat, pat, pat, pat, pat, pat, pat, pat, pat, pat, pat, pat, pat, pat, pat, pat, pat, pat, pat, pat, pat, pat, pat, pat, pat, pat, pat, pat, pat, pat, pat, pat, pat, pat, pat, pat, pat, pat, pat, pat, pat, pat, pat, pat, pat, pat, 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

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Yeah, Cinco de Mayo. Happy Cinco de Mayo. Belated. That was a few days ago, and as you know, we usually do a Cinco de Mayo mix where we celebrate all things south of the border. Shouts out to our Mexican listeners. But as you know, here on the After Party, we like to celebrate Latin rhythms, south of the border jams. They get you moving. This is probably our, ninth year of a Cinco de Mayo mix. Tonight is no exception. It's going to be a banger if you like spicy, amazing house music, Latin house. This is Latin house, folks. And this is DJ Surround.

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2: It's Friday night on a three-day weekend. Tripping out. I just wanted to let the song ride out on the last show. Nah, shit. I was like, we got to cut it.
1: Nah, they don't get that.
2: I was
1: cutting into my time, son. Nah, my time.
2: Bro, I just want to let the vibe ride out. It was a jam.
1: Nah, it was a jam.
2: He's on here saying it was a jam, and now he wants me to cut it off.
1: Hey, man, it's my time to shine. They got to go, man. You better end on time like everybody else. That's how it goes.
2: Bro.
1: Hey, you got to be on time. You got to be on time. I'm sorry. That's how it goes.
2: Well,
1: oh, yeah.
2: Okay.
1: Any radio station would have... It would have been gone. You know this.
2: First off, no, they wouldn't have because I'm Danny Ocean, okay?
1: Oh my God,
2: and they're gonna do what Danny Ocean says.
1: I'm walking out right now. Okay. Where's the
2: like? Don't forget who you're talking to, man.
1: Oh yeah, Star Award winner.
2: Star Award. Come on, man.
1: This guy here.
2: Hey, more importantly. I mean, not more importantly, but...
1: Oh, no. Is this the more you know message coming on?
2: Just as significantly, I'm the best Mario Kart player in Oregon. None of you can touch me.
1: How come you wasn't at the Mario Kart tournament? Then you so good.
2: How many people were in that tournament?
1: It was like 20 people. What happened? Where was you at?
2: Were you in it?
1: Oh, no. I never claimed to be the Mario Kart champion.
2: But you're good at Mario Kart, though.
1: I'm decent, man, but I'm not, like, world-renowned like you are, man. So, no, I don't claim that. I don't know. Like, games I will brag about is like Mortal Kombat or, you know, Street Fighter or Marvel vs. Capcom, Gears of War, stuff like that. Call of Duty. Yeah, I'll run your fade, man.
2: What about Tekken?
1: I'll run it. Oh, Tekken. Oh, yeah. Throw that in there. Tekken. Yeah, you can catch these hands.
2: Max Smith said he'll smash us at it, bro.
1: At Tekken? Oh, my God.
2: That's what he said.
1: Set this
2: bro.
1: Up, please.
2: Yeah.
1: Anybody, you got Tekken. Just be get ready to get embarrassed, yo.
2: So we got some dope. We got some new music. We got some other stuff.
1: We really got
2: some throwbacks. We got some good. I have a good topic. I don't know what Shado has cooked up. I also have a good question of the week to ask Shado, so I'm excited about that.
1: He knows.
2: I don't want to get into the topics questions yet, unless you want to get into one before we go into the song.
1: I don't want to get into anything. I'm just kidding. Yeah, bro. Now we just go ahead and get into some music.
2: So I'm gonna.
1: You want me to kick it off the bat, or you got it?
2: I'll kick it off. I'm gonna play.
1: What you gonna play, man?
2: I'm gonna play the new Danny Danger.
1: Uh-oh.
2: I'm gonna play a new
1: one from Danny Danger
2: from No Worries featuring Snoop and October London.
1: She was a guest here.
2: Shout out Danny Danger. And then I got a jam from Elijah Warden that he sent us.
1: Yeah, I didn't get to tell her, but man, I saw her sing at the national anthem at the Blazer game. She killed it. He killed it. Did you get to see that?
2: Is that the game I was at you at with you?
1: No, she wasn't at. No, it was like before that game. But yeah, no. Anyway, she did a phenomenal job. So, all the best to her. Keep going.
2: Oh, no, you're right. It was the game you went to without me anyway, yeah. Sorry, we're good to go. Yeah, so I'm going to play the Danny Danger, the Elijah Warden, the No Worries featuring Snoop in October London, and that's produced by Anderson .Paak. And written, which when you hear, you can hear the influence. Then we'll come back. Shado's got some jams. We got the new Dante Thomas, one of the new Dante Thomas jams at some point to play tonight.
1: It's fire too.
2: All right, don't sleep. Kick it off. A word from our sponsor, and then some new music.
1: Let's go, y'all. They gave us a show.
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lady gets up and changes the locks and puts all his clothes on the front door. And now she's nowhere to be found. And now you have nowhere to go.

0: Hey. Show. All right, all right. Yeah. Hey, we got a dope return guest in the house today. Go ahead and say what's up to him.
1: Yo, what's up? It's Figure Eight, Antelope Fisherman. How's it going? Thank you for having me.
0: Man, thank you for coming back on.
2: We done made it.
1: Anytime.
2: Yes, sir. Ooh, Lord. So, yeah, man. Glad to have you back on here. We like repeat guests.
1: Glad to be here.
2: Makes us feel special.
1: Good.
2: You know what I'm saying? Happy Friday. Happy. You, hope you had a good holiday, matter of
1: fact. Yeah, you as well. Happy New Year, 2026.
2: Man, 2026.
1: I haven't made my This Is My Year post yet.
2: Oh, yeah. No.
1: I got to do that.
2: We talked about that the last year, I think close to the last episode we did, and we were both like, I know I was at least like, and I just do, I said, what did I say? No, I said I wanted to travel more.
0: Yeah, you did say that.
2: Yeah, that's
0: which is a good resolution to have.
2: Yeah.
1: Yeah, it's a good, it's one of the greatest things.
2: I feel like I've been in a box lately, so this year I'm planning to just travel a lot more.
1: That's beautiful. Yes. I respect that. I'm not gonna.
2: You're not going?
1: He's like, no. I was away from home a lot last year. I'm not.
2: Oh,
1: I'm
2: okay.
1: Home. I'm home.
2: Well, that's good then. You're doing things.
1: I try. I do my best to do things.
2: Yeah, man. Speaking of traveling, your little clip with the Eminem reference is still traveling.
1: Yeah. Yeah, it is. About 30 million hits on our
2: YouTube. I know. I was like, that's insane.
1: Yeah.
2: Yeah. Wow, bro.
1: I get that in Walmart, 7-Elevens.
2: Duh.
1: Yeah. Liquor stores is a big one, too.
2: Wow. Yeah,
1: liquor, if I walk into a liquor store, they're going to be like, you the Will Smith CD guy? No one's brought a Will Smith CD to me yet to sign, but I'm down to sign Will Smith CDs.
2: Oh, that'd be nice. Something. If you could find people that could play a CD, that's the rarity of it right now.
1: I'd be playing my CDs, bro.
3: Someone's like, walk up with the
2: You're in a rare elite group right now.
1: Yeah, I'll take it. My computer got a disc drive. I have one of my cars got a disc drive. I'm ready to play some music.
0: They're going to make a comeback.
1: I'm going to put it in my Xbox if I have to. We'll get it done.
2: Oh, my goodness. Dang. You still, because I think, what is it, the Series X doesn't have like a disc drive, right?
1: The Series S doesn't have a disc
2: drive.
1: Yeah,
2: it's just bigger hard drive.
1: Yeah.
2: It's stupid. Why are you eliminating CDs?
1: Oh, so you don't own anything.
2: Yep. I don't
1: like everything to a digital marketplace so that they can remove the licensing.
2: So is the new PS5s and all? No, the PS5s still take discs.
1: They have one that doesn't too.
2: Oh, they own?
1: Yeah, they got the same shit. Cheaper one that they're like, just let us own
2: it. So
1: they're
2: trying to phase it out too?
1: Yeah.
2: Dang. And they started out with the disc. That's how they came to be.
1: I'm a big disc guy. I'm a big physical media guy. Books, games, movies. I like having it. If everything fell apart, I would have all the art that I currently have still.
2: Exactly.
1: Yeah. I still make CDs every time we drop an album. I believe in it.
2: This.
1: I believe in it. I came up selling CDs and flash drives and stuff out of a trunk, whatever we could put the music on and sell. So like I still think there's a market of people that believe in that too.
2: Yeah.
1: Not that
2: you're not alone.
1: Yeah. Yeah, we sell CDs still. Like that's probably the product that we move the most at shows and most consistently because it's cheap. You know, you're making them for a couple bucks. If somebody's like, I only have five, just take a CD. You know what I mean? And even for the people who don't listen to it, it's like a sports card or something that you have to collect piece of the artist stuff. I don't have a record player, but I'll buy a record if I think it's cool. You know what I mean?
2: Yeah, the
1: I'll
2: art. Still,
1: yeah, just give me that as like a piece of
2: a lot
1: meat.
2: Of people do that. They just collect it, hang it on that wall.
1: Yeah, that's cooler to me than downloading a song on iTunes.
2: Yeah. He's like, hey, I got that record right there.
1: Yeah.
2: Nah, that's dope. I approve. And you're not alone. Like, I saw an interview and the Snoop Dogg was saying the same thing. He was like, yeah, man, this streaming stuff, I don't understand this. He's like, I got like, you know, billions of streams and I'm only getting like thousands of dollars. You know?
1: Yeah, and I get it's like a convenience thing. And I think it's, when I see big artists complain about it, I get it. When I see smaller artists complain about it, it's like, you know, Spotify doesn't pay us much. They pay less than Tidal. They pay less than all that stuff. But, like, Tidal's never pushed my music. I've never had a random burst of 100,000 streams on Tidal, even though they pay me more. Spotify does that. So, like, they'll pay me less, but they give me the most views. So,
0: how do you feel like Apple does compared to Spotify?
1: Absolutely not. Historically, it's the second best, but it's not close.
0: Okay.
1: It's like, you know, 20% of our streams come from Apple, and their pay is similar to Spotify. But again, like, Tidal pays us the most, and we get like 8 cents a year from it. At least we're getting close to our 1,000 or whatever from Spotify. That's giving us a fan base, whether we get to see it or not through other.
2: So they can flip flop with Spotify. Yeah,
1: like
2: with
1: if you're Snoop Dogg, you just drop it. People know that that album's coming out. For me, if Spotify's going to give me even 5,000 streams, that's more than I would have gotten on my CD on the corner. Not so much for Uncle Snoop, but that's why I don't complain so much about the Spotify numbers. I hope better for all artists for sure, but I know that they've given me the biggest streaming checks despite that. So I know they're giving me, they're putting me in front of eyes so they can take their cut. Thanks for the eyes. That I didn't have to pay for advertising. You just took a bunch of money for my art and life's work. No big deal.
2: I think that's what it is. They want to get their, they don't want anybody else to have a piece of the pie anymore.
1: No. That's why they just, Spotify just changed their rules. I think last year, of if a song doesn't reach 1,000 streams, they're not, you don't get any money for it anymore. And that's because like 95% of songs that get uploaded to Spotify don't hit 1,000 streams. And that's a lot of people to send pennies to. And I get that. But they got the pennies. You know what I'm saying?
2: Yeah, they do. And then
1: Spotify's got it. Yeah.
2: And then some. Just off memberships alone.
1: I get it. But if you're going to do stuff like that, you should be paying everybody else more. You know what I mean? If you're going to cut off the things that are kind of just people's hobbies or passions, like, hey, I'm just going to upload it and listen to it myself, that's fine. I get that. But, like, they're not doing it for anything other than raising their profits overall. So,
2: yeah. Gangsters.
1: Yeah.
0: For real.
1: The real gangsters. The mafia isn't dead. It's just corporations now.
2: Man. Real G's move like silence.
1: Lasagna.
0: Yeah. You almost got it.
1: I almost had it.
0: No. Yeah.
2: It was there. People get it.
1: Yeah. It's I knew where you were.
2: Yep. Thanks.
1: Absolutely.
0: So what else, I guess, since the last time you were on, what anything else new, anything before we get into the first song, anything new you wanted to bring up or update people on?
1: I released my follow up album, Michigan Michael and the Ship Fixius, a concept album, towards the end of last year. And I've been really staying much lower and quieter this past year, other than I obviously went outside as much as I could when the album first came out. But we're working on a feature film right now. We've done some short films, and my rock band Noise from the Void is wrapping up our album hopefully this week at Zeb Studio. Shout out to Momentum. We're working on a lot of stuff creatively. We got a lot going on, and obviously, as you guys, the Will Smith CD thing turned our YouTube into a interesting playground. So we've been making a lot of like online TV shows to cater to that audience.
0: That's what's up.
2: That is. So what's the first song you want us to play?
1: I think the first one I sent was Port to Port, produced by Jim Bonus Beats, and featuring
2: Jim Bonus.
1: One of the founders of the Antelope Fisherman, Tag Smith, and we got another early member of the group, David, playing saxophone on it as well.
2: I think you should make a song called Will Smith CD.
1: I should make a movie called Will Smith. I should make any t-shirts, bro. 30 million views.
2: For real, you gotta capitalize. You gotta do something with that.
1: Yeah, I do. Where's my money, Will Smith? I promoted his album last year more than he did.
2: No seriously. Doubt. Seriously. Yo, you a check.
0: Get jiggy with it.
2: I don't care if it's 8 cents.
0: Exactly.
2: Get jiggy with it.
0: So Jim Bonus produced this?
1: Yes.
0: Port to Port.
2: Shout out Jim Bonus.
1: Yeah, Jim Bonus.
0: They gave us a shot. Let's go. Port to Port?

Men's imaginations were stirred. Dream of voyages to all parts of the world, and to other worlds as well, especially

0: motherfucker, nigga.
1: They gave us a show.
2: They gave us a show.
1: So that was Kool Nuts Get Low off the new EP. And then before that, Port to Port, our own guest, Figure Eight, featuring Tag Smith and produced by Jim Bonas?
3: Yep.
1: All right. Man, shout out Jim Bonas for that.
3: Yo, shout out Jim Bonas.
2: That song went hard.
1: I was telling him the horn was hard on that beat for sure.
3: Thank you. Thank you.
1: All that. The verse where you were spitting to at the end there, that was what's up.
3: I love that song. Yeah. We actually tried to make that song. I heard Jimbo making the beat before COVID, and we tried recording it, and we just didn't like the mix.

0: every time we went to a new studio, we'd record it again and didn't like the mix. And I liked the song too much to just put it out. But then when I was making this new album and there was, like, the ship theme, I went back to it and was like, Zeb, you need to save this song for me. And we finally got it out. I love it.
1: As you should. Good
2: son. Man, Zeb produces for a lot. I mean, he does the engineering for a lot of people, right?
0: Yeah.
2: We got to get him on the show. I feel bad I invited that dude on the show, and then something came up, and we just never... Definitely still want to have him on.
0: He's got incredible stories.
2: That's what I figure. He's got to have some crazy stories, because people have come in here and mentioned that guy on, like, their Mount Rushmore, and I'm like, dude, people keep bringing this guy up.
0: He was the first studio I went to when I came out here, and, you know, I love going wherever my friends are going. I love being invited to places, but pretty much that's been the place that I go to record my stuff for most of the time I've been here, almost 10 years.
2: That's what's up.
1: Decade.
0: Yeah.
2: Shout out them Momentum Studios, right?
0: Yes, sir. Go. Yep.
2: All right.
1: So did you have a crazy thought process when you were making that song? Or did he already, like, had this beat and you heard it and it was like, dang, let me get on that?
0: I walked into his house and he was working it, and I just was able to hum on it really well. And then I could do the little bit just to make sure I could rap on it. And I want that. And I had Tag with me literally there, and he was like, well, I'm going to do the hook then. And we sat on it for forever. Like, we had performed it without recording it or taking it anywhere. It's just a song that we cared about a lot and didn't want to put out until it wasn't ready. But the second verse changed about halfway through when we changed it for the new album. Since it was a concept album, I just wanted to tweak some of the lyrics to make it fit the theme a little bit better. But other than that, it's as it was 4 or 5 years ago when we first wrote it.
1: Man. Like, in the making, for real.
0: Yeah. Yeah, shout out Jimbo. That's pops.
1: I love origin stories.
0: Me too. And then I got bit by a spider. And then
1: your movie might come out faster than that movie.
0: I hope so.
1: I'm sick of waiting. I lost hope.
2: For Spider-Verse?
1: Yeah, I lost hope, bro.
2: Man.
0: It's like 2028 now for Spider-Verse, I think.
1: Yeah, they're going to have to pay me to come watch that movie now.
2: 2028?
0: Yeah, I think so.
1: They pushed it back 2 years.
0: Yeah.
1: How do you push it back a movie they have done?
0: Because it's not done.
1: It was done. It was supposed to release that 2024.
0: It's undone.
2: They lied.
0: Yeah, it was a lie. There was, like, a strike from the animators, I think. They were like...
1: But the movie was done, though. It don't even matter. It was done. So I don't know what they didn't like about it that they...
0: Tax write-off. Throw it away. Do it again.
1: Just put out what you have. Let me see.
2: They can just send it to me.
1: Yeah, for real. Just send me the movie.
0: Like that Wu-Tang album? You buy it at an auction?
1: Yeah. Like, oh, yeah. It was some dude that was, like, a super mean jerk or whatever.
0: Yeah, the pharma bro.
1: Yeah.
2: He, like, raised the super money high on an AIDS drug or something like that.
1: Yeah.
0: And diabetes.
1: Yeah. Oh, my God. He, like, bro is a villain.
0: Seriously. Yeah, he's got a great origin story, I'm sure. Sorry, your dad didn't love you, bro.
1: He didn't get enough hugs when he was growing up.
0: That's a bummer.
2: He's like, he is the origin story of Scrooge McDuck.
1: Dang. Bro, he was mad somebody took his jello.
0: He's like Lex Luthor without looks or women or knowledge.
1: Jeez.
0: Sorry, Jeez. Martin, or whatever the hell your name was.
1: Oh, good. That's not terrible.
0: Not that sorry.
2: Martin Shkreli.
0: There it is, Shkreli. Man, he has a name like a supervillain.
1: He really does. When you say it like that,
0: I might have been a piece of garbage too. Yeah, right.
2: I'll get you Superman.
1: Terrible. Has one of those chairs like, what was it, Austin Powers, that dude?
0: He just spins around playing his Wu-Tang album in the background.
1: You're like, what song is that? I've never heard it. Of course not.
0: I own it.
1: That's wild.
2: Bro. Oh, boy.
0: There's no way that album didn't suck in my head. There's no way.
1: No way, yeah.
0: That's the worst Wu-Tang album for sure.
2: It's got to be.
0: Yeah.
1: I'm surprised he didn't, like, leak any songs or anything.
0: And then it loses all its value.
1: That is true.
0: And it's gone.
1: I wonder what made them want to put together an album like that.
0: I don't think they had a bunch of control in that process. I'm pretty sure there's a lot of controversy just surrounding the development of that album. But
1: really?
0: Nobody gives a damn enough to know about it.
2: I'm going to buy it when I win the Powerball and put bootleg copies in top to bottom.
0: Yeah. Give it to the people.
1: He said Top to Bottom. Hey,
0: shout out Top to Bottom.
1: Are they still around?
0: Oh yeah.
1: Wow.
0: They've costumed our last six music videos.
1: He said costumed.
2: Yeah, Fashion Plaza is now called Top to Bottom. That's
1: okay. Okay.
0: Well, there's one in the Southeast. Yep. There's one in Gresham.
1: Are they still like those gigantic stores?
0: Oh, yeah. Heck yeah. Yeah.
1: Okay.
0: Yeah.
2: Okay. They got one out in Hillsboro.
0: Yeah. Just check out our music videos if you'd like to see what top to bottom clothes look like. We love pulling up in a fresh, clean shirt that we got for $8.
2: Nice.
1: Man, that's a win.
2: Yep, in my white tee.
0: Yeah.
1: Turn it two sides down.
0: Yeah, if you see me in a white tee, know it was sponsored by Top to Bottom. Tap in.
1: Yeah, their white tee game was on point, man. Yeah. It was thicker than the regular
2: one. Remember the 503 hats when they were at Shader
1: University? Yeah, I still got mine.
2: Was it about 20 years ago?
1: At least.
2: All the Top to Bottoms in MLK Fashion Plaza and Gen X all had these 503 hats. They were like, you can get them in black, red, or like
0: white. And everybody had
2: blue.
0: Them.
2: Blue, yeah.
1: Yep. Yeah. They were dope. I like those hats.
0: Yeah, back in Michigan, we had similar stuff. It would be Detroit on a beanie, and you could get it in the same three colors. But everybody had one.
2: Yeah.
1: Nice.
2: I had the black 503 hat. That's all I remember. But
1: yeah, same.
2: People with the white ones are brave. I can never keep white that clean. No. Anyway, way off topic. Yeah. What's the next song we should play?
0: I sent something. Running out of time, yes. I believe I sent. Yeah, produced by S&D Beats, one of the guys in our group, The Antelope Fisherman, storied producer, produced for Snoop Dogg and other things. All right. I'm sure he's listening to this, and I'm ruining his like hype up. Go follow S&D Beats.
2: He's like, I took the time.
0: He produced this song, and I think the only other one I sent.
2: All right. So this one's called Running Out of Time. Let's get into that.
0: Yeah.
3: I think it's fascinating. Well, I think it's sick and disgusting.
4: Oh shit. Oh my. Remember, if we fucking gotta look me in my eye.

0: They gave us a show.
1: They gave us a show.
0: All right, that was kind of running out of time. S&D Beats, am I saying that right?
2: Yep, Sick and Disgusting.
0: All right. That was a jam for sure.
2: Thank you.
0: Man, thanks for sending these for real. Is there anything before, we got about 20 minutes or so left, is there anything we haven't brought up that you want to mention or talk about?
2: This year's the 10-year anniversary of the Antelope Fisherman. Uh-oh. So we're going to put out an album for sure. And we'll probably put out something real quick at the beginning of the year just to get something out, because our anniversary's in February, and then try and follow it up with something bigger at the end of the year. And then Noise from the Void. I try to alternate years. Last year was a solo, working on my solo music, and then this year it's the rock band and the big group itself. We're doing a lot of film stuff. We're doing a lot of scripted stuff, and the feature film that's taking us quite a long time, we'd like to finish by the end of the summer this year, to get out hopefully by the end. Would be a hope. Be a great hope. Hope and a prayer. Whatever Bon Jovi said.
0: Living on a prayer.
2: Yeah, I'm living on it.
1: Man, that's a lot of that going on these days.
2: Yeah. Yeah. It's I don't know if you guys know, there's been a vibe shift here.
1: Yeah, I concur.
0: Vibe shift with what? No.
2: In the country as a whole.
0: Oh, okay. Yeah. I thought you meant in the room. I'm like,
2: No, I'm trying. No, this is a beautiful vibe here.
1: Oh, okay. No, you're good, man.
0: I'm always so self-conscious. I'm like, I hope the guest is doing okay.
2: No, I'm very comfortable.
0: Okay.
2: It's even a beautiful temperature in here.
0: I gotta say, it's better than it's been lately, because we've had some guests in, and we have to, like, apologize for how muggy it is in here. So.
2: No, this is the room that describes room temperature. It's there this room. Yeah.
0: It's very tepid. That's the right word. Jesus, what was I gonna say?
1: I don't know.
0: Oh yeah, the movie that you're talking about. I don't know if we've gone over this, but what is exactly the movie about?
2: Jimbo described it, funny enough, to bring him back up, as a movie about making a movie. Like, it's kind of had a few identities, but it essentially started as, like, I mean, not to downplay the efforts we put in, but as like a clone of Jackass. And then slowly you kind of learned that, like, the violence and that kind of stuff is just on TikTok now and YouTube nonstop. Like, if you want to see someone put a nail through their hand or jump through a glass wall and that kind of stuff, you can. And we're willing to do some pretty messed up stuff, but, like, I'm not running through a glass wall, and I don't have insurance to make the younger fish do that either. So at some point we kind of shifted to, like, we're doing intense stuff still, but it's more so about us being friends and making the movie. And, like, we're not rappers that sell fancy cars or chains or any of that. We like looking nice. We like hip-hop stuff. But, mm-hmm. like, I think as our sales pitch, it's more so like, man, look at how many of them there are and how much they like each other still after 10 years.
0: No doubt.
1: You got to make sure you survive all that stuff.
2: Yeah, we have. We've done really good. I haven't sustained the worst of the injuries, for sure. But, you know, a lot of the fish have put their balls and face and bodies on the line for stupid idea. And we're doing some scripted stuff for it, too, to give people a break throughout it. But, I mean, we're shooting for a 90-minute, essentially, like, personality pitch.
1: Would you guys, like, reach out to the OGs to see if they would be...
2: You know, some of them are from here. So some of them are from Portland.
0: Oh, wow. Oh, yeah, there is at least...
2: There's two... Yeah. I sat behind Danger Aaron at a Blazers game.
1: He lived up to the name.
2: Yeah, he did. We'd love to reach out to them. I'm sure that at some point somebody administratively either will or has sent at least an inquiry email. I wouldn't expect anybody to do anything for free, but we have a few things that we've tried to do to homage... Mm-hmm. Them and let it be known that we're not just doing this and pretending that didn't exist before us. I mean, I think we try to treat hip hop the same way. We like to do what we like to do in it while also acknowledging the history there. And it's been a lot of fun, man. It's been scary, and we for sure fought, and there's for sure been injuries. Not me. I've been good.
1: Have they made you face your fears in it or something like that?
2: Yeah, there was a scorpion day that nobody else.
1: This is what you wanted to do.
2: Yeah. Nobody else wanted to do, and then we were all blindfolded for it. And without giving too much away, I didn't realize that I was the only one participating due to the blindfold. So there's there was some scorpion stuff I wasn't super thrilled about, and then there was some pepper spray stuff I wasn't super thrilled about. But I'll take getting knocked down or eating something gross, or I'm a white kid from the Midwest. I'll eat some gross garbage or whatever. I'll jump out of a tree, but yeah, the bugs and the my eyes. I got weak eyes, man. I can't open them underwater, so you put pepper spray on. Yeah, I will say this. It's a lot of us have had to leave our egos at the door. A lot of us are rappers, so we're used to being cool. I know that, like, I'm more comical than some of the other guys in the group for sure, but, you know, it's out of everybody's comfort zones purposely. I'm proud of Dub. I'm proud of Spades. I'm proud of Tag. I'm proud of Elliot. Like, a lot of the guys who I wouldn't have expected to go so deep. Mm-hmm. Certainly have. Seeing Dub Dynamite smash someone's hand into cactus is for sure a highlight. Whoa. For me. That was great.
0: Woo. Yeah, see that.
2: Yeah, we'd like to finish this year. We'd like to. I know I say stuff like that quite a bit, but we'd like to finish this year for sure.
0: I want to know how you even do that.
1: Nah, I don't. Oh, the pain.
2: Yeah, we don't have insurance for sure.
1: No.
2: So,
1: like, you could transition that. Like,
0: Shido, can I smash your hand on a cactus?
1: No.
2: Yo, shout out to Coda, man. He's the youngest fish, so pretty much every time we have an idea and nobody volunteers, we look over at him, and he's just like gives us a number of beers he needs before he's willing to do that for us. But
0: I love that.
2: And again, like, we're taking the cameras to the studio and to certain shows and documenting stuff. It really is at its core about us, and, like, you're seeing us problem solve through stupidity. And when Conan O'Brien ended his show, do you remember that? Like, that's got to be 10 years ago. I was in high school, I feel like. He
1: I thought
2: before
1: he was still on the air.
2: He's got podcasts now, like everybody else.
1: Oh, so he's not with TNT.
0: He moved over to cable for a while.
1: Oh, man, that shows you.
2: Yeah.
1: Oh, wow.
2: But when he dipped, he was, like, telling everybody thank you, and he just said that, like, if you have a chance to do something that's stupid and has some whimsy with your friends and somehow can make a living of it, that's the closest you'll get to heaven while you're here on Earth. And, like, I've made that a priority for me. Of, like, no matter how stupid the thing is that we're doing, I think seeing us take it so seriously is a part of what makes it beautiful, you know? Like, we're taking naked skydiving seriously. We're taking punching each other with tasers very seriously. And it's funny when it's happening, but the behind-the-scenes stuff, I think, is almost more important because you get to see us, like, actually being human beings that have to do this insane stuff with ourselves.
1: You guys doing the skydiving thing?
2: We're not okay. Like, I don't know.
1: Are you the instructor dude or whatever? Have you did enough jumps that you could do it solo?
2: I'm not doing none of that. I'm not
1: doing none of that. I'm not doing it. Count me out.
2: I'm a ballsy guy, I'll say that. I've taken a lot of nut shots during this production, but that's about as far as my bravery will go. Because I'm done having kids, so I'm not really worried about it. I'd like to keep my legs, though. So, like, skydiving's not on my list of... Yeah, especially naked? Nah.
0: Whoa. Because you don't know what you're going to land on.
2: No, right?
1: Y'all should just do an episode where you just go to Australia and just try to survive that.
2: No.
1: He said no.
2: I like animals, bro. I know too much about Australia. I got
0: walk up and
2: stuff at
0: deck
2: home,
0: that kangaroo.
1: That kangaroo will go square up on you for real.
2: See, again, once again, we'd all look at Coda, give him a couple beers, tell him the kangaroo said something about his mom, and he'd get it done. Nah, but yeah, like, it's so stupid. It's like as over the top as it can be. But if we can make somebody feel something from that, I think we accomplish something. If in between all the things that are shocking, you walk away being like, man, that group of kids, they love each other. Like, I think that's what's appealing about Jackass at the end of the day. We wouldn't care if it was, like, America's Funniest Home Videos. We care because those guys cared.
0: That's fair to say.
2: That's what we're going for. With music. It's almost a musical as well. We're making a lot of music for it.
0: Nice.
2: We refuse to leave behind the thing we care about most.
0: Right.
2: We're just diverting to trying other stuff, man. We're creative. We like writing. We like filming. So we're feeling it out.
0: I dig that.
1: As you should.
0: Never stop creating. I love that.
1: And do we have another song we're playing for?
0: We do, right?
2: Yeah, I have. I sent one more. Sup With You.
0: Yes.
2: Again, produced by S&D. There's some background vocals on here from Two of the Fish, Angel, and Jan Slam. Were kind enough to come in and do
1: Here's
2: that
1: something
2: for me.
1: Playing.
2: Yeah, and this was also all three of these were from my newest album, Michigan Michael and the Ship of Fixias. Yeah.
3: Yeah.

0: bust a move.
1: They gave us a show.
2: They gave us a show.
1: That one's called Suppitude. Same producer, S&D Beats?
3: Yep.
1: There we go.
3: Yeah, that's my guy. We're working on an album right now, too.
1: That beat and the little the Young MC references and all that, I dig that.
3: Thank you, man. I love paying my homage as often as I can.
2: That'd be a guy to meet, man.
1: Young MC.
2: That dude is really rode the wave of that one hit.
3: Heck yeah, he did.
1: He had two hits.
2: What was the other one?
1: I think the principal's office charted too. You gotta count.
2: Okay.
1: He was a 1.5 hit wonder.
3: Man, I dream to be a 1.5 hit wonder one day. Yeah.
2: Seriously.
3: I'd be proud too. You could put that on my headstone. He made 1.5 hits. May he rest in peace.
2: Yeah, you did it. You did it.
3: Yeah, if that you could song afford hit 39. A headstone that said that, I did it, you know.
2: I would ride that. I would take that song to the Comic Con everywhere. Anybody that appreciates it.
3: Oh, yeah. I'm
2: it.
3: Signing like on the side of the sidewalk. I'm sitting there with, like, have you seen my Billboard song?
2: I'll no sign, doubt.
3: I'll pull up.
2: My autograph would be worthless.
1: I'm the Bust a Move guy.
2: I've signed so many autographs.
3: I'm the guy that remixed the Bust a Move guy and listened to a Will Smith CD.
2: Oh, God. Yeah. I approve.
1: So we got about 6 minutes left. If everyone's been enjoying this episode, you can listen, or you want to tell anyone who didn't get a chance to listen, you can catch this one tomorrow morning on demand, xray.fm, the X-Ray app, or the link in our bio.
3: Go check it out.
2: No excuses.
3: No excuses.
1: You can listen to it while you're jogging, download it, do whatever.
2: Yeah. Are you cooking? It don't matter.
1: Yeah. Cleaning.
2: Mm-hmm.
3: Nothing else. Those are the only activities.
2: Yeah, no, nothing else. That's the only
3: second
2: activity.
3: You head in that bedroom or that bathroom.
1: You keep me out of there.
2: Keep me out. Yeah, don't take me in that room. Don't take me. No, no.
3: This isn't a lovemaking show. This isn't what you put on to set the moon.
2: No, it could be. Wait a minute now. Let's talk deep and low.
3: Turn it into an ASMR. Man, I've done a couple podcasts recently where somehow it turned into an ASMR.
2: One
3: way or another.
2: Okay.
3: And here we are once again.
1: It all comes
3: full circle, man.
2: The full circle.
3: 2026.
2: Woohoo!
3: We're here. Thank
1: Yikes.
3: You, guys.
1: Yikes, this year is wild. Thank you for coming on for real, for making
2: Three
1: time.
2: Days, man.
3: Absolutely. Anytime.
1: Welcome back for sure. Thanks, everyone, for tuning in. Whether this is your first time or you are always tuning in, we appreciate you for real.
2: Yeah, give yourself a round of applause.
1: Anybody you want to shout out or mention or anything you want to mention before we wrap it up?
3: Shout out my kids, for sure. My wife, Janessa, and The Fish, man. Largest rap group in the world. 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We just hit 15 million views on our YouTube channel itself.
1: Subscribe.
3: It is the main. Every Wednesday, we drop a new music piece of content, whether it's a music video, a lyric video, a visualizer. And then we have a lot of our video game shows and some scripted stuff and all the extra stuff on there. So go check out our YouTube if you don't pay for some sort of premium service. There's always YouTube. It's free. And
1: there
3: we
1: you
3: have
1: go.
3: 1,000 hours of content on there conservatively.
1: Yes, there you go. Check it out. I'm going to go check it out.
3: Thanks.
1: Yes, for sure. I need new stuff to watch. Anybody you want to shout out, Shado?
2: Man, shout out to, you know, Danny Ocean, of course, man. Our guest here, Figure 8, showing up.
3: Thank you.
2: Telling you. We know our show is late, so we always appreciate people showing up late. On a Friday night, too.
3: I prefer late. This is when I'm at my most Figure 8. So
2: oh, okay.
1: Fair. I'm at my most Danny Ocean from about this point till 3 in the morning.
3: Yeah, but nothing good happens after like 2 a.m. So you guys got me at like a perfect, you know? You get on demon time once that 2
2: Demon time, jeez.
3: Super gremlin.
1: So I wanted to, real quick, before the interview ends, I wanted to take time to mention recently one of our previous and was supposed to be return guests unfortunately passed away last weekend, so I wanted to say a quick rest in peace for Jay Mula. Unfortunately, tragic incident happened last weekend. He's no longer with us, so rest in power to him. And
3: absolutely.
2: Yeah.
1: Too young is all I can
3: say.
1: Yeah,
3: love to his family and the Black Pioneers, man. Everybody in his camp. That's horrible.
2: Yeah, it is.
1: I hate to hear that kind of stuff. I'm tired of hearing that kind of stuff, but.
2: Yeah, man, I don't know why I thought we were past this kind of stuff, but here we are.
1: So anyway, You can check out his stuff if you don't know who we're talking about, and at least see what kind of stuff he was making. All platforms, his Instagram is still up there. Pay respect to that man. Thank you for coming on, for real. Thanks, everyone.
3: Thank you so much for having me. Shout out to you guys for not just having me, but what you guys do for the city and the hip hop scene here.
2: Man, appreciate it. Seriously.
1: We're trying.
3: We some do. Flowers. We're smell them. You guys are alive. Smell your flowers. See? It's
2: makes
3: nice.
2: Makes me think of that that gif with the rock where he's like.
3: Instead of what the rock is cooking, that's your flowers.
2: Yeah. Oh, my God.
1: Well, it's jealous I could never do the eyebrow like him.
2: Oh, no, yeah, that eyebrow game is crazy work.
3: Do you know how much that eyebrow probably got him laid? Like, that eyebrow probably got him more laid than the muscles.
2: Oh, my goodness.
1: Yeah, that might be right.
2: It's the face muscles.
3: Is that the most famous eyebrow on the planet?
1: It's got to be.
2: No, him and Jim Carrey.
3: Wow, he had a follow-up for most famous eyebrow that I could not dispute. That is crazy. Yeah, that was an excellent. Seriously. Yeah.
2: His facial game is bananas, bro.
1: Yeah.
2: Bananas.
1: That's fair to say.
2: When he was the, what was it, in Ace Ventura when he was doing, remember he was just, how he did each individual? I was like, dude, how you doing that? It's amazing.
1: Remember Fire Marshal Bill skits?
2: Oh my God, yes.
3: What part
2: legendary
3: of evolution led to that kind of ability?
2: No doubt.
0: Let me tell you something.
3: Yo, shout out Jim Carrey real quick. Tap
1: seriously
3: in, bro.
1: Seriously.
2: And nobody celebrated going into a new year like he.
4: Bruto with the Stapled Sounds. Welcome to episode 52. It's been 1 year, our 1 year anniversary. We've got so much packed in here. I had to start off talking to you. No intro music or nothing. We've got the 10 best, my 10 best song picks of 2023, and it's Bo Diddley's birthday tomorrow, so we gotta do Bo Diddley music. I don't even know where to start. There's so much to do. Let's just jump right in. Here we go. Here, let me tell you a story.

Omega. She says, stand in line, I can bake you a star. I said, so what's in it, man? What's in it for me?

All right, let's start off our top 10 countdown with number 10. Here's Gun Sale at the Church from the Beat Farmers.

Boils and ghouls. That's right. Thank you for tuning in. This is DJ Jack Rudo. These are the stapled sounds. You are my stapled hounds. 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We're also out in Nehalem, Wheeler, Manzanita, and Rockaway Beach at the coast at 91.7 FM. 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All shows are archived. Check it out. Dig around. Oh, we've got so much going on today. It's episode 52. It's our one-year anniversary, baby! And tomorrow is Bo Diddley's birthday. Oh, my gosh. But today, I want to mention real quick, Friday, December 29th, is the Big Give Day. 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Oh my gosh, so many plants and trees and perennials and shrubs, and oh my gosh, I'll talk about it more. Let's get back to our countdown. So yes, we're doing Bo Diddley's birthday, our patron saint of the stapled sounds, and we're working down our my favorite top 10 songs of this year. Some are new, some are not. These are my 10 favorite songs I love bugging you guys with all year long. And right now, we're up to number 8. And this is, Hey Dad, Why Did My Friends Explode from Deadbolt?

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Next up, number 7, These Evil Things, from this year's These Evil Things album, From the Meteors.

0: Let me get in here and get me a ticket.
1: Say, man, look here. Is this a down-home special?
2: Yeah.
1: Well, give me a ticket there, man.
2: What ticket, man?
1: A ticket to Macomb, Mississippi.
2: Macomb?
1: Yeah, Macomb.
2: I thought you was going to Appaloosa.
1: Yeah, I'm going to Appaloosa, all right. The train going through there.

All right, number six in the top 10 my favorite songs of 2023. Here it is. Hey, what's that sound from the Ding Dongs? Ow, here we go.

Up next, number four on the top 10 2023 Stapled Sounds. Number four. It's No More Hot Dogs from the Bang Bang Band Girl.

0: Here's number three. This is Woolly Bully Espanol by Rudy Tootie Grazel y Los A-Bones. Ow!
1: Uno, dos,

You say you fast.

The end now, boys and ghouls. That's right. We're getting down to the nitty-gritty. I want to say a little bit here as a local independent radio station volunteer DJ here at X-Ray. We pride ourselves on curation and intention. Probably heard some wacky BS on this show you'd never hear anywhere else. We don't use an algorithm. I don't tell you what your smartphone can or cannot listen to. 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It helps us do PSAs for local community outreach and other nonprofits, all that kind of stuff. Those are things that we're highly invested in. And we love playing all the music we want to play whenever we want to play it as we like it. There's no algorithm here. There's no AI. There's no robots telling you what music you can or cannot listen to. Anyways, let's get into it. So my number two song this year actually comes from my number one album of 2023, my favorite new album. And this comes to you from the songs on this album include Ack Ack, Those Moon Men Ain't Got Nothing On Me, The Klopex, Win in Romania, They're Coming to Get You, Barbara, Hey Jamie Lee, I Don't Want to Die Again Tonight, Devil in Jersey City, The Zodiac, Surfing at Skull Beach. Oh my gosh. This is a full album with 14 songs on it, a 12-inch record that they recorded on 45 RPM because they are true heels. Here is our second song coming from the number one album that Staple Spine picked as the number one album of 2023. Song number two on our top 10 countdown is And Then She Stabbed Me by Sacramento's The Moans. Here we go.

0: Oh, that was our number two song, my favorite album of this year. That was The Moans with And Then She Stabbed Me from The Moans, Writhing on the Wall. Check it out. They are on Out Loud Records down there in Drool City. Oh, Danny, you dirty, dirty monkey. All right, it's time, kids. We're here. We're at the number one song, my number one favorite song to play this year. It's not a new one by any means, but it is my all-time favorite song with my all-time favorite intro, and I play it in my blacked-out dad van all the time, and I'm going to let it rip now. Here we go. Number one song of the top 10 songs of this year for Stapled Sounds. This is Creature from the Black Lagoon from The Monsters. Here we go.
1: Why did you do that?
2: He was a sacrifice. I was to murder 3 million people on planet Earth. And he was a sacrifice to see if I could murder one of my own. At the end of murdering all the people on Earth, I was going to murder my own family and then take my own life and become God.

Well, there we go, boys and ghouls. That was our top 10 my favorite songs to play for you here in 2023. Also, happy birthday, Bo Diddley. And don't forget that today, Friday the 29th of December, is Big Give Friday. 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It's my 1 year anniversary. Thank you to everybody that's been listening all year long. So excited to be part of the team here at X-Ray FM. I hope you have a fantastic new year. We'll be back next week with episode 53 and our first show of 2024. Got lots of goodies already lined up for you. Got some local bands coming down here to haunt down here in the lab. Oh, enjoy. Have a great new year. Bye-bye. And remember, stay fresh, cheese bag.

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What up, world? I go by the name of DJ Cliff, and this is Welcome to the Neighborhood, here with you every Saturday night from 8 to 10 p.m. Pacific Standard Time, bringing you nothing but the very best from the Northwest. Yes, yes. And worldwide. Appreciate y'all tapping in, man. Got another great show for y'all tonight. But like we always do at this time, shout out to Kevin Berry and the Kevin Berry Old School Reminisce Show. You can catch him right here on X-Ray FM every Saturday night from 7 to 8 p.m. Pacific Standard Time. He's just playing joints. A true legend in this Portland music scene. As I often say, it's dope to be able to be connected with someone of his caliber. You know? Yeah, man, Kevin Berry. Miss Arietta Ward, whole crew of cats doing things. But yeah, man, got a good show for y'all tonight. Appreciate y'all tapping in. Like I always say, pick up your phone, call your fam, call your friends, tell them to tune in because DJ Cliff is on the radio. Got some new joints to hit y'all with tonight. Get y'all updated on some of the things that have been happening. If you've tuned in for a while to X-Ray FM, then you know that we are celebrating completing the spring fund drive, and it was a success because of your support, your contributions, and we're definitely grateful to all of those who made contributions, you know what I mean, as we raise funds for the radio station, man. It's been really, really cool to see the outpouring of support from folk over the years, man, and y'all showed up again, so thank you so much. Got some big things on the horizon, excited to share them with you guys when the time is right. But I will say this, be prepared. I guess I really can't say much more than that, just be prepared. But we got some really, really cool things on the horizon, man. I got some things on the horizon for this show too. So doing a live video stream on YouTube, Twitch, Mixcloud, Facebook, as long as they keep me up there. So if you want to join in the conversation, you can do that. You can jump in the live chat on the video stream, giving live shout outs on the air, or you can hit me on the text line 971-220-5979. 971-220-5979. That's the text line if you just want to text in and say what up. Either way, but like I said, man, giving live shout outs on the air. And then you also want to keep that text telephone or that text line locked in because I'm doing a ticket giveaway tonight. Yeah, man. Giving a ticket giveaway to a show that's going down at Mississippi Studios. Blue in Exile. Opening sets by Rashid Jamal. The homie Spinach on deck for that one. It's going down a week from today, Saturday, May the 9th. I'm giving away a pair of tickets to that one. So if you want to win tickets to see Blue in Exile next Saturday night, May the 9th at Mississippi Studios, be ready to hit the text line 971-220-5979. 971-220-5979 will be the number to text. And we're just going to do it this way, man. When you text in the subject line, text blue. Keep it real simple. Also tonight, I'm going to be giving away passes to see One Spoon of Chocolates, the new presentation by RZA. It's going down at Hollywood Theater. They opened last night. And they're going to be running for a minute. I got to see how long the show is going to be running there, man. But if you want to go check that out, I will give away a pair of tickets tonight. Same thing. It'll be on the text line, man. In the subject line, if you want to go see the film
one spoon of chocolate. I'm sure this is rated R. In the subject line, I'll have you throw in there. Chocolate. Yeah, man. That's going down at the Hollywood Theater. And then next week, we're giving away tickets to see GZA, the Funky Nomads, Mike Crenshaw, Cool Nuts, DJ Crash. They're going to be performing at the Hawthorne Theater. So I'll give away tickets to that one next week. But tonight, giving away tickets to see Blue in Exile. They're going to be performing the Mississippi Studios next week with Rasheed Jamal and Spinach. So when I give the cue to text, you want to throw in the text in the subject line, Blue. Also giving away a pair of passes to see One Spoon of Chocolate. You want to put chocolate in the subject line there. The text 971-220-5979. And then I got a grip of music to hit y'all with, man. Got music from Cali Agents. Got new music from Chip Foo featuring Busta Rhymes. Kehlani got a new one out. We're going to get into that. Go get into music from the homie Mighty. Got a new one from El Gant featuring Brother Ali, who's going to be in Portland this month, next month. I'll check on that. New music from Sleep. It's upcoming project Seasons. We're going to start this hour off with new music from Rambo Rich. Hadn't heard from him in a minute. And he hit me up with this new joint. So we're going to get into this one, man. This is Rambo Rich, Black Universe, right here on X-Ray FM. Welcome to the neighborhood.

probably knew I wasn't cut though. The cut from cloth out my cousin with couple bras was accustomed, cause they had dogs they was with from afar that was from this set. Thugging hard, they resolved to call it my bluff and I played it off, my rebuttal was short and sharp, nothing subtle, but solely saw that my cover was surely gone. Struggling to be something I wasn't, wanted respect from it, but without the street credit, it's something that

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1: Yes, yes, y'all. Yes, yes, y'all. Sober-minded, bro. YB. New music for your ear hole, man. Album is fire. I hear rumor. I shouldn't even say rumor. I hear that there's like remixes coming. They did that project, just the two of them, but I hear that there's remixes potentially coming with some guest verses on that one. So definitely want to be on the lookout for that. And of course, you're going to be hearing joints right here on X-Ray FM. Yeah, man, this is X-Ray FM. Shout out to everybody who was listening, driving through, you know, the Portland metro area on 91.1 or 107.1. And salute to everybody out on the coast tuned in on 91.7 FM, terrestrial radio, you know. And of course, salute to everybody who's tapped in on the live video stream, whichever one you are tapped into. And then everybody who's listening on the app, the X-Ray FM mobile app, or if you just tuned in at www.xray.fm. Yeah, man, had a chance to do the second tour stop of the vinyl store tour at Specs Records. Man, big ups to my homies, man, my brothers, DJ OG1, who set off the set today at the second tour stop over at Specs Records. Such a dope shop, man. Shout out to Michael, man. Definitely want to pull up again and do that. That was a good time. And then, of course, my brother, DJ Ambush, closed out the set today over at Specs Records. The second stop on the tour. So we're getting ready for the third stop on the tour. We're going to be at Prospector Records coming up in a couple of weeks. We definitely want to stay tuned for that, man. It's just so dope to be able to do an event like that. Building with local business, local businesses, local record stores, having people pull up to local record stores and just building community, man. Had a chance to, to meet some folk from the Kent neighborhood there, which is really dope, and had some great conversations, man. Shout out to my guy Lives, who came out, had some cats there, some of the young cats from Ascending Flow. For some of these cats, it was their first time in a record store, which was dope. And so just had a chance to build with some good people. And it was really dope. So, man, thank you to Specs Records for having us. Looking forward to the third and final tour stop it on phase one. This is just the first phase of the vinyl store tour. The first stop we did was at 503 Records, and it was dope because we had a chance to do that on record store day, and people definitely showed out for that one. And I had an opportunity during the first tour stop to meet a young cat, a young rapper who I'd heard about. I'd even seen some video clips of him doing some stuff, a performance at 503 Records at the open mic situation. Like I said, it was just a young cat that I've been hearing about coming up in Portland, and had a chance to meet him and his fam, and just continuing to watch him like grow and you know, people being introduced to this young MC from right here in our neighborhood. And I'm kind of mad because I was going to be, maybe I still am, the first radio station to play his joint on the radio. But of course, my brother OG1 had to one up me and play the joint in the arena during the Trailblazer. No, I'm tripping. I mean, like salute. That's big, man. Got his joint played in the Motor Center during a Trailblazer game. But we about to get this joint on the radio, man. Talking about Zay the Maker. Young MC, man. I got a preview of some of the upcoming joints that are gonna be dropping. And he and his fam pulled up to No Requests on Sunday, so it was so dope to see them there. And yeah, man, so I'm about to hit y'all with this one. This is the newer version of this joint, man. This is not the, I don't think this is the version that they played in the Motor Center. I think this is the newer version, because this one features DJ OG1 on the cuts. You got Spencer Boston on this one. Shout out to Spencer Boston, who's a young cat who I had a chance to build with a few years ago when we were doing the mic check situation. But this one right here is titled Portland Stand Up. And, you know, like I said, a young MC coming up doing this thing, really showing his skills as a rapper, and just like a good, got a good community around him and behind him, and we want to continue to build into this young man in his artistic endeavors as a rapper. We're gonna get into this, man. This is Zay the Maker, Portland Stand Up, right here on X-Ray FM. Welcome to the neighborhood.

yes, y'all. Yeah, man. Zay the Maker. Got that new joint, man, Portland Stand Up. You're going to be hearing that one here on X-Ray FM for sure. Young MC, man, doing his thing. I'm going to have to run that one back again later in the show. I can see that already. Once again, man, we're doing a live video stream on Twitch and YouTube and Facebook and Mixcloud. You can tap in on any of those. Throw some comments up in the chat. Give a live shout outs on the air. All right, man, we gonna start setting off these concert ticket giveaways or these ticket giveaways. So Saturday, May the 9th at Mississippi Studios is Blue in Exile with opening sets from Rashid Jamal and a DJ set by the homie Spinach. If you want a chance to win tickets to see a dope show a week from today at a dope venue, Mississippi Studios, then hit the text line 971-220-5979. 971-220-5979 and hit me with the blue. Put that in the like chat. If you want to go see a dope show, man, you might get a chance. Just hit me with the blue at 971-220-5979. 971-220-5979. If you want to go and check out the new RZA presentation, you know, RZA, he on his film situation right now, man. One Spoon of Chocolate, they set it off at the Hollywood Theater last night, but it's going to be running for a minute. So if you want to go check out One Spoon of Chocolate, then hit the text line 971-220-5979 with chocolate. If you want a chance to get a pair of passes to see One Spoon of Chocolate, the new offering from RZA, 971-220-5979. 971-220-5979. And just hit me with that chocolate, and you will have an opportunity, you know, potentially, to go and see the new offering from RZA, man. So, doing ticket giveaways tonight here on X-Ray FM. All right, y'all, let's get into some more music. Dex, the nerd who loves Jesus and prays, dropped a new joint. Repent and Believe. Had him on the show a little while ago. So let's run this activated joint. It's been getting airplay all over the place. Getting airplay on Shade. Stations all over the country, man. But yeah, we was one of the first to play it here on X-Ray FM. Let's get into this, man. This is Activated. Welcome to the neighborhood.

With the word, let it burn through the cycles. 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Dust on the sandals, we handle survival. Cross on the chest like a test of revival. Fisher of men with a pen full of parables. 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

water turn pain into worth. Lows in the air like a glitch in the earth. 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
1: Yo. Shout out to my San Diego, in the neighborhood. 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spot, spot, spot, spot, spot, spot, spot, spot, spot, spot, spot, spot, spot, spot, spot, spot, spot, spot, spot, spot, spot, spot, spot, spot, spot, spot,

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What do you think is in the burgers? 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With YouTube to MP3 converters. 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They like word of that. I'm like on the rope. What do you think is in the burgers? Zippo lighters.

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What up, world? I go by the name of DJ Cliff. This is Welcome to the Neighborhood, here with you every Saturday night from 8 to 10 p.m. Pacific Standard Time. Man, just playing joints for y'all. I got one more hour with you, and then Brookfield Deuce comes through with Grand National Radio from the Bay. It'll take us into the new week, 10 p.m. till midnight. Yo, this Stroh Elliott, though? Come on, fam. Once again, man, shout out to my guy, B, Hip Hop Food Spot. We chatting in the chat. We're doing a live video stream, a bunch of places, but we chatting on Twitch right now. He was talking about Blue and Exile. They're going to be in San Diego, what'd he say, tomorrow? And yeah, man, we're talking about that. They're going to be here in Portland a week from today. And I'm giving away tickets tonight on this here radio show. So if you were interested in being in the building to see Blue and Exile at Mississippi Studios next Saturday night with Rashid Jamal, DJ set by Spinach, hit me on the text line, 971-220-5979, 971-220-5979. And you just may get an opportunity to see a dope show at a dope venue in a dope city. 971-220-5979, 971-220-5979 may get you in the building. Also, I'm giving away a pair of passes to see One Spoon of Chocolate. All right, so if you want to see the Blue show, hit the text line, and it is, hit me with blue in the text, and you might win tickets. If you want to go see a film, the RZA's One Spoon of Chocolate's playing at the Hawthorne Theater, and I got passes to give away to that. If you want to go and check out a film, hit me on the text, 971-220-5979 with chocolate. Hit me with chocolate. You just might win a pair of passes to see the show. So, yo, in the first hour, I got to... That's what's up, yo. In the first hour, I had a chance to play new music from Zay the Maker. New joint, Portland Stand Up, featuring Spencer Boston and DJ OG1 on the cuts on that one, man. So I said I might have to run it back. So it looks like that's what I'm doing to start off the second hour of the show, man. We're going to run this one back, man. This is Zay the Maker, Portland Stand Up. People are hitting this, man, letting us know that they digging this one. So you got to give the people what they want, baby. That's what we do here at X-Ray FM. So once again, man, we're going to run this one back. Portland Stand Up, Zay the Maker. Right here on X-Ray FM. Welcome to the neighborhood.

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This song will keep the audience warm. We'll be honest to norm. Spot us in the Japan times. Shine until we left them with tan lines. Skin tatted with one of Stan's lines. Known to be quote worthy. Shut it down even if they putting us on early. Show and prove

one. 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

0: Cats had my heart big, but I'm thinking small. 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Beating down your block, taking all the pictures off your wall. Talking yard sale, expo, yeah, like Montreal.
1: Real.
0: Yeah, I'm outside hungry and ain't ate. Chasing bread for a while, you don't know what's at stake. It's the bottom of the barrel. Argue over eight, shorter than $20, he gon' shoot you in the face.
1: You know it ain't no snitching, so he about to beat the case.
0: Yeah. Got a hood, light it up, waiting on him, it's a race. 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It really ain't no monkey business playing with these apes.
1: With these
0: got
1: apes.
0: Banana clips, wet you up, ocean spray. 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Yeah. Airbrush, yeah. 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This hoes but a circus, we living on a tayro. Free, throw it back for the night show. 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Dying every day, that's a psycho. If the penny wise, then we all flow. 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

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It's your Pinoy homie, DJ Lefty. Sama tayo kay LT Head Trip at Northern Draw sa kanilang Unbound Flight. Tara na!

0: Versace head trip. Baku, Northern Draw, Egbert, Oyona Bay, Unbound Flight, Militia. Oh, I'm a really yammer, Yahweh. A don't all the way. From West Coast Africa, Togo, to West Coast Portland, Oregon, to the East Coast.
1: Yes, yes, yeah. 10,000 bars. LT Head Trip, Meltzer, Northern Draw. So here's a little heads up for all my listeners. Man, I've not had a chance to really connect with Northern Draw, and the stuff that he's done over the years has been really cool to see from afar. And we have scheduled an interview for the Cliff Notes podcast. So I'm really interested in diving into the work that I've seen him do. If you've been to any of the events that he's done, or if you've been a part of any of the projects that he's released, then, get ready for that. And I'll be doing this because if you've ever listened to any episodes of the Cliff Notes podcast, you know, my style is super conversational. I don't go in with typically a bunch of written prepared questions. But if y'all got questions, you know, hit me, let me know. And, yeah, man, we'll definitely include those. But that interview is coming up. It's scheduled to happen fairly soon. So be on the lookout for that soon, that episode of the Cliff Notes podcast. Man, before I go any further, though, man, I just got to say, man, listen, if you know the history of this radio show, the Welcome to the Neighborhood radio show, you know that I've had the honor and privilege to be here on X-Ray FM since the beginning, man. And I really appreciate that honor. It's been dope to be here this long. The Welcome to the Neighborhood radio show is a little bit older than X-Ray FM. 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I don't remember how many years. I feel like KZME was on the air for like 3 years, and at any rate, was on KZME from the beginnings. That was the genesis of

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And when KZME went away, I had an opportunity to transition and have X-Ray FM be the home of the radio show. But I wasn't alone in that. There's a handful of radio shows here on X-Ray FM. Some of my fellow DJs who also were on KZME and made that transition here to X-Ray FM. And it's been really dope, man. You know, with a lot of things that happen, lifing, and, you know, especially with the pandemic, we don't gather as much as we used to, at, like, you know, coming together for meetings and this and the third. But every once in a while, you know, we get to see one another, which is kind of cool. But definitely keeping tabs from afar on how folk are doing. Well, I just learned that one of my colleagues, one of the people who came over from KZME, man, today was his last radio show, Sessions from the Box, James Deneen, what up? And so, you know, it's kind of crazy, man. And he said he might be back at some point, but today was the last show that he is doing here on the radio station. So, you know, I just want to take a minute to say, you know, that I'm happy that he was able to do the show as long as he wanted to do it, and, you know, was in a position that he could tap out when he felt like he wanted to tap out. But you know, again, it's taking a moment to realize that, you know, with the in this life thing, man, nothing really lasts forever. And so celebrating these moments that we have. So not to get sappy or too deep or anything, but just wanted to take a moment to say there's a ton of great programming on X-Ray FM. And, you know, I just encourage people to definitely tap into your favorite shows. But, you know, also know that there's some other dope shows here on the radio station. To be a part of this community radio station is dope, man. And so at any rate, just wanted to say a farewell to Sessions from the Box, James Deneen, man. Looking forward to whatever he is cooking up, whatever he's got next, man. Many blessings on this next stage of your journey, fam. And then I talked about, you know, I'm working on, I got the interview scheduled with Northern Draw for the Cliff Notes. Shout out to my guy Zay on the Cliff Notes podcast. I got that interview coming up. Well, I'm about to record another interview, and this one is literally years in the making, man. So going back to the idea that the Welcome to the Neighborhood radio show started on KZME, and the tagline for the station is Music Where You Live, and we really worked hard to provide a platform specifically for the local artists. And as I've transitioned to X-Ray FM, continue to, you know, to work to do that. The show has expanded, and, you know, I get a chance to build with artists from outside the region. But, you know, it's still foundational to these local cats, man. And there is so much amazing history when it comes to the Portland music scene, the Portland hip hop scene in particular, that I've had a chance to build with. And I've had a chance to build with this cat throughout the years, but this will be the first time that outside of the radio show that I'll have an opportunity to sit with him, man. He and also his producer, recording engineer, and I'm talking about Sleep of Old Dominion. So I'm looking forward to tomorrow getting a chance to sit down with Sleep and DJ Zone, and we're gonna be talking about his upcoming album Seasons. Hopefully you caught the radio interview that we did a couple weeks ago, but we're gonna dive deep into not just the album, but I want to, you know, talk a lot about the history of Portland hip hop. One of my favorite episodes, one of the episodes that I refer people to if they're like, "Yo, and you got so many episodes of the Cliff Notes podcast, I don't even know where to begin." I tell people, "Yo, check out the DJ Zone interview, because I feel like Zone did a really great job of talking about." You know, some of the other parts and aspects of the Portland hip hop scene that maybe don't get talked about a lot. And so at any rate, I'm looking forward to this interview tomorrow. We're gonna do it, edit it up. We're gonna get video. I got District 9 who's gonna be in the building with me. We're gonna capture some video.
and serve this up for y'all, man. So new episode of Cliff Notes is gonna be dropping soon with Sleep from Old Dominion. But like I said, he got this new album about to drop titled Seasons, and he let me listen to it. And I was like, yo, this joint right here. And he and Zone went back in the lab and made me a radio edit for y'all, man. So we're gonna get into this one, man. This one is titled Lunch Boxing. This is Sleep from his upcoming project, Seasons, right here on X-Ray FM. Welcome to the neighborhood.

0: ass out. Not a mercy, how on earth is he? Being lyrically disrespectful, he must be from Mars or Mercury with large arms that'll put the squeeze on Hercules. Like God of mercy, it's common courtesy. From now on to bow and curtsy, when we first meet, there'll be lots of church peeps around to get Hearst Fleet when you leave. Like God of mercy, it's an emergency. Ever since I emerged, they hear me, can compare me, can give me the third degree, but that's like comparing me to Herbal D. Like God of mercy, anytime you first meet, see none of them boy want nothing to me, so please move from the microphone before you get real born up properly. Because we got just abusive, every booth we use our useless, we're accused of leaving bruises and contuses, we're refusing, we get nooses with the elusives, and the proof is that everything that we do, and it's includes, was fat us building, and back will move on the boom. And I'm loving the altitude, and I'm out to cruise, and I'm about to prove that when I'm in the booth, I'm like a fuse lid. Never ever will a shoe fit. Always different from the get up, never let them not a little bit. Kill them with a different, get them in an instant. You don't know what you're up against, speaker buster.
1: Mercy, mercy, mercy.
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And I'm realizing there's a bunch of industry wanna run around and try to be like bus of buses. What the fuck is this? Now watch the fuss. 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Remember that I'm gonna try.

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2: Yes. That's it, man. That's another episode of the Welcome to the Neighborhood Radio Show. Thank y'all for rocking with me once again. But it's time for me to get up out of here and say goodnight so Brookfield Deuce can come through with Grand National Radio from the Bay. Shout out to everybody who tapped in on social in the chat. Shout out to Zeta Maker for making a dope joint. Had to run that one back a couple times, man. We'll keep that one in. Airplay here on X-Ray FM. 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And then God willing, we'll be back to do this again next week with more good music. Got an interview set for that episode. Some more ticket giveaways. Whole situation, man. That's what we do right here on X-Ray FM. Welcome to the neighborhood. God bless you all. Until we have an opportunity to do this again, I go by the name of DJ Cliff. And I'm in the wind.

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1: Un, dos, tres.

And the optima for reproduction of the auditory phenomena presented here range from setting the audio gain at maximum and disconnecting the speakers versus setting the audio gain at minimum and maintaining the speakers in the circuit. As is customary with other forms of sensory-type experience, truth lies midway between the two extremes. It's time for Beats and Pieces.

Starting out as we do here on Beats and Pieces on X-Ray FM with something featuring Wayne Shorter from the album Wayne Shorter made with Herbie Hancock called One Plus One. We heard the two of them performing a song called Hail Bop Hip Hop. Then we heard the trio Ellipsis, percussionists Antonio Sanchez and Pedrito Martinez working with Michael League. Nice tune called Congo No Calle. And then from the wonderful new album by Carolina Bubico, the album called Vocalia, we heard a song called Maria. Then the song Maria Tres Filhos, song by Milton Nascimento, and the version we heard also featuring percussionist Nana Vasconcelos. And then we heard from an early album by George Duke, the album called Faces in Reflection, and his look at that Milton Nascimento tune, Maria Tres Filhos. And from Maria Tres Filhos, we went to the song The Three Marias, a bit more music from Wayne Shorter, this from his album called Eminon. And that's an arrangement of The Three Marias for Wayne Shorter's Great Quartet, featuring pianist Danilo Perez, drummer Brian Blade, bassist John Patitucci, working there with the Orpheus Chamber Orchestra. Right now, a bit of music from Bonobo, an instrumental version of a song that originally appeared on the Bonobo album called Black Sands, this song called Stay the Same. Here on Beats and Pieces on X-Ray FM, where radio is yours.

0: We were listening to Bonobo, an instrumental version of the track Stay the Same. Then we heard Georgie Sweet, a track from her album called I Swear to You, called Equal Measure, given a remix by Newtone. And then we heard from the new album by pianist Shai Maestro, the album called The Guest House. We heard a song featuring the Portuguese singer Madu called Gloria. Then another from the new album by flutist Daniela Mars, the album called Protected, and it's a film score she put together for a documentary about Ukrainian artist Halinya Andrushenko. The piece we heard called Halinya's Theme, featuring Daniela Mars playing the contrabass flute. And then we heard the great Bill Evans, working with a trio that was only together for about 6 months in the year of 1968, featuring longtime Bill Evans associate bassist Eddie Gomez and Jack DeJohnette playing drums. That trio recorded a now legendary album at the Montreux Jazz Festival that year. We heard from a recording made about a week after that performance, and a nice version of the Leonard Bernstein tune Some Other Time, featuring Bill Evans' now infamous intro to that song. Then we heard from a new album called Decorate the Silence, collaboration between Kristen Berardi and Mark Schultes. We heard a song written by Mark Schultes utilizing the Bill Evans intro from Some Other Time, Kristen Berardi's beautiful vocal on the song called Mockingbird. And from Mockingbird, we went to another one from this new album called Fateful Birds and Fledgling Stories. Great album by Olivia Murphy and her jazz orchestra. We heard a beautiful piece called Indifferent Stars. 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
0: Okay, so first of all, I'm battling a cold and appear to be losing, so I apologize for the irregularity in my voice. Secondly, wanted to start this set with a particular song, and as I was getting ready to do so, it occurred to me that this song owes a pretty significant debt to a tune that was a hit record in the early 1960s. So here's a little snippet of it, not a song I intended to play, but credit where credit is due.

First, we heard a little bit of the Contours, song that was a hit for them called Do You Love Me, which clearly influenced the tune we heard thereafter from a great album by bassist Mark Johnson and his band Bass Desires, Bill Frisell and John Scofield playing guitars, Peter Erskine playing drums along with Mark Johnson. From their album called Second Sight, we heard a song written by John Scofield called Twister, and then another song called Twister from the recent album by Nicole McCabe called Color Theory. Nicole McCabe playing the alto saxophone, that one also featuring trumpeter Adam O'Farrell, pianist Devon Rogers, and bassist Kanoa Mendenhall. Then we heard Nicole McCabe working with Dolphin Hyperspace, along with bassist Logan Kane, recently released single called Kyoto, also making guest appearances on that one, Lewis Cole and Bad Snacks. Then we heard Bad Snacks from her EP called Midnight, song called Howling. Rob Malarkey after that from his great album from last year called Black Swan. We heard a song called Centaurs, featuring Richard Spavin playing the drums. And then another one from the new album by drummer Frankie Freedom. We heard a song called Moment, featuring really nice vocals by Mel Pacifico. Then we heard guitarist Wolfgang Mutschbiel working with his new band, the Wolfgang Mutschbiel Chamber Trio, also featuring trumpeter Mario Rahm and pianist Colin Vallon. We heard a song that's a tribute to guitarist Lionel Loueke, simply called Lionel. Then Medeski, Martin, and Wood from one of several albums they made as a quartet featuring guitarist John Scofield. The album called The Juice, we heard a song called Sham Time. And then the latest single from this forthcoming album by Jared Lawson, the album to be called Just Let It, a song we heard called If We Pretend. And we just heard Forager from their album Even a Child Can Cover the Sun with a Finger, nice tune called Age of Mythology. My name's Stephen Cantor. Very glad to have been with you for this edition of Beats and Pieces here on X-Ray FM. Be sure to stay tuned for On the Corner with the mighty Bob Hamm. And as you may well be aware by this point, this year marks the centennial anniversary of the birth of both John Coltrane and Miles Davis. So what we're doing over the course of this year is we're ending Beats and Pieces with a song by either Miles Davis or John Coltrane. And then On the Corner we'll begin with a song by the other. This time around, Miles Davis, a song called Great Expectations. Thanks so very much for listening.

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I'm Adila, your host for the next hour, and this is the 65th edition of my every other weekly show, 60 Minutes with Adila. This Monday's mix is mainly disco, 80s art pop, house, and pop. Today we're going to start off with The Dance, A Certain Ratio, Tok Tok and Sophie O, Vera, and Say She She.

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On May 7th, Colleen and Patricia Wolf in Quadraphonic Sound at the Offbeat. On May 8th, Birdhouse, Spiderling, They Shoot Horses, and Repeater at the Offbeat. On May 9th, Battle of the Gloom featuring Maine, Butterflies, Hound, Roach Clip, Fly Out for Your Funeral, Tired, and Fast 50 at the Offbeat. On May 14th, Ascension, Goth Daddy, and Tuna Head at the Offbeat. All ages, all access, no booze, no jerks. Thanks for tuning in today. Hope everyone's having a good Monday and that everything's been sounding good. Today, I'm closing out the show with Ladytron, Naira, and Colorbox.

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0: Hey, Portland, what's happening? It's your pal, the Lonesome Captain. It's country funk time. We just heard one of the best live records ever, Kick Out the Jams. And because we're on when children might be awake, we played the clean radio edit. Oh my goodness. And we have with us today a special guest, Mr. Ed Donnelly. Hey, Ed.
1: How you doing? Thanks for having me.
0: Oh, my honor. For you people who don't know, but you should, Ed Donnelly is a famed Americana producer. He runs Barber's Basement Studio. He is an expert in Americana music, and he actually spent years on the road with some luminaries recording live concerts, which is why he's joining us today. Would that be correct, Ed Donnelly?
1: Yes, that is correct. I have recorded thousands of live shows.
0: So you have some, you have thousands of opinions, hopefully?
1: I do.
0: All right, well, we're going to do it. But first, a little business. We do It's Country Funk Time on KXRY Portland. 107.1 and 91.1 FM, and always streaming and archived at xray.fm. That should satisfy the FCC, Ed. So
1: I think so.
0: Ed spent some time on the road with Willie Nelson, recording him night after night. We're gonna you wanna give us maybe a glimpse into the Willie experience?
1: Yeah, it was one of the best times of my life. We spent a number of weeks out on the road. I recorded 153 shows with Willie.
0: Wow. Okay.
1: And every single one of them was more fun than you could ever imagine.
0: And like brand new every night, right?
1: Yeah, I mean, you know, Willie's got a set list that he sprinkles with surprises all the time. For example, once in a while he'd yell out like, "Hey, you want to hear some Hank Williams?" He'd do a handful of Hank Williams songs.
0: Oh, that's great.
1: So it was great fun.
0: But Willie Nelson's one of those guys that likes to give the people what they want. So he'd run through the hits, right?
1: Oh yeah, all the hits.
0: I remember I saw him do Stardust. I think you said you were there at the Hollywood Bowl.
1: Mm-hmm.
0: And so he did it with the whole orchestra, and that's a great album. And I would have been happy with just that, but he knew how to like pack a full Willie show into an extra 20 minutes. You know.
1: Oh yeah.
0: You know, he delivered. So this version we're about to hear on the road again. Do you remember what show it's from? This is one of your recordings.
1: Yeah, I recorded that in Regina, Saskatchewan. We were playing, it was actually a farm equipment trade show. And it was great. And that was the perfect audience. And as we went across Canada, for the most part, we were playing in hockey rinks. So they put boards down, but by halfway through the show, your feet would be frozen because you were still just a couple inches from the ice.
0: Yeah, yeah. What did that do for you sound-wise? Was there a bunch of challenges of the sound winging off the plexiglass and stuff?
1: Not really. Not more than any other sort of mid-sized venue. The challenges really are making sure that whatever we're capturing with our audience mics isn't too wild, like bouncing around too wildly. But other than that, it was pretty straightforward.
0: All right, well, let's hear your fine work. Here's On the Road Again with Willie Nelson. It's country funk time.
2: On the road again. I just can't wait to get on.

0: Ladies. I said, ladies. Ladies, if you got a man, and the man don't do like you think he should, don't you hurt him.
1: Don't hurt him.
0: I said, don't you hurt him.
1: Don't hurt him.
0: Man happened to be God's gift to woman. So ladies, you must know that the man is already grown, so you can't raise him over again. So the thing to do is throw your arms around him. Hold him close to you. Look him straight in the eyes. And then you tell him. You tell him, you say, now baby, you've been messing up. But I know you're gonna do me better. And when he look at you as if he wanna know when, then you tell him. Someday, baby. And if it seems like he's a little hard of hearing or not paying you much attention or something, do like your ladies normally do. Put your hand on your hip and then you say it again. Ah! He has to be a mighty hard-hearted person to not listen to you. But I don't think it's fair to just talk to the ladies. I think I should say a few words to the men, too. So, fellas?
1: Yeah.
0: I said, fellas!
1: Yeah.
0: Fellas, if you got a woman and the lady don't do like you think she should, don't you be going upside of her head now. You know what I'm talking about. Don't you be beating on her. The judge says it's much cheaper if you don't beat her. And you see, if you hurt her, you only do one thing.
1: What's that?
0: I said, if you hurt her, you only do one thing.
1: What's that?
0: You make her a little smarter and she won't let you catch her the next time. So the thing to do is throw your arms around the pretty little thing. Now listen to me. Listen to me. I don't care if she weighs 32 and a half pounds wet or 550 pounds on feet. If she's your lady and you dig her, then she's your pretty little thing.

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Let them say what they want to say. And fellas, you must know, too, that the ladies, God bless their sweet little souls, ladies happen to be God's gift to man, too, fellas. Y'all agreed? You better say it because your wife is listening. But it's one more thing I must say.

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What I'm trying to say.

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But seriously speaking, when I goof, I usually slide up to my woman, and I look straight at her. I have to get my look first. I usually say I look like a little puppy begging for that last bone you've been holding out on him. And I look straight at her, and I say, babe, please forgive me, honey. Then I wait a few minutes and see how she take it. And then I say, babe, please forgive me, honey. And then I stand back far enough so when she swing, I can duck. And then I say, baby, honey, you know, when I goofed last week, I was high. And if she let me get away with that, then I look at her real pitiful like, listen, baby, honey, you know, when you're high, it don't count. And then I tell her, I say, if you forgive me, honey, I'm going to do better. And when she look at me as if she want to know when, then I tell her,

0: We're back, and it's country funk time. That was Live With Me off the Rolling Stones live masterpiece, Get Your Ya-Ya's Out, which is so good, we actually done a whole show on it. That's how much I like it. Where is that? I know you we've talked about learning to play guitar to that record.
1: Yeah, absolutely. I can't even count the number of times that I've listened to that thing, both sides, and literally learned to play guitar as a 12 or 13 year old kid from that album.
0: Yeah, that was a go-to. Although you're better than me. Just a reminder, everybody, we're speaking with famed Americana producer Ed Donnelly. And could you play the Mick Taylor Sympathy solo or just the Keith Richards part?
1: I could probably play it now. As a young man, barely able to form an F chord, I don't think I could quite pull it off.
0: Yeah, I only ever got as far as the first Keith part. But we also heard Worry, Worry, Worry from Live at Cook County Jail, Mr. B.B. King. And now we're going to talk about some of Ed's favorite live records. What say you, Mr. Donnelly?
1: Well, the Last Waltz is known as a concert film, but really it's a great live album as well.
0: That's interesting, yeah.
1: There's more highlights than I could possibly mention, but I picked The Night They Drove Old Dixie Down because I feel like that live version is just such a barn burner and so much more inspired than the studio recording. With the horn section and Levon Helm just killing it.
0: All right, let's hear it. This is The Night They Drove Old Dixie Down from The Last Waltz, doing live albums with Mr. Ed Donnelly. If country funk time.

How long I've been on? I don't care if the sun don't shine. I do.

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I love Vegas in the summer. I love her in the fall. I love Vegas, may I say that it's a gasser.

Thank you very much.

0: That was the Statesboro Blues from the Allman Brothers Classic live at Fillmore East. And we're sitting with Ed Donnelly. And I want Ed to tell us what makes a great live record for you.
1: Well, I think a great live record, you know, aside from the technical qualities of recording the audio, capturing it, a great live record should really illuminate the artist and performer and what makes them exciting. And Allman Brothers is a great example. That whole entire Live at the Fillmore East record is, they're just on fire and inspired in a way that you don't hear them when they're recording in the studio. And that's a key part of what made the Allman Brothers fantastic was their live shows. So you want to capture that excitement. What you certainly don't want to do is just sort of rehash the studio recording with some audience noise. You want to get another perspective on the material and the performance.
0: I hear you. I always love a live record because I get to go to the concert without having to smell a concert. Sometimes the people aspect, well, they add to the energy. They also add to the detraction. We're going to hear some more classic live performances. We got Mr. James Brown, Live at the Apollo, undeniable classic live record.
1: You can make the case that that made his whole career, that record.
2: I said I love someone, but I know where I'm going to find them. Alibi! Yes! Alibi!

0: vote for New York City?
1: Yeah.
0: Are you ready for the night train?
1: Yeah.
0: Are you ready for the night train?
1: Yeah.
0: Nine.

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0: This is it. This is, we did it. These are the some of the best live albums with Ed Donnelly, founder and owner of the Barber's Basement Studio. If you're in LA and you want to lay down some Americana tracks and you need a great studio, or you need someone to suggest some great musicians to fill out the sound, check them out. Barber's Basement. Ed, I want to thank you so much for coming on the show.
1: Thank you for having me. You know, clearly, having spent so much time in front of performers pressing the red record button, this was certainly the right episode for me to appear.
0: Thanks, everybody, for listening. And thanks you, X-Ray FM. Or just thank you. I don't have to thank you, I don't think. Thank you, X-Ray FM, for letting the lonesome captain do its country funk time. And we'll see you next week. I think it's time for that second pot of coffee. See ya. Bye, Ed.
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I'm DJ Cosmic Edward. The program until 8 is Searching for the Sound. This morning, searching for the sound of the legacy of the English record producer Mike Vernon, who was a very important figure in the early English, excuse me, blues rock movement in the 1960s. Everything I'm playing for you this morning was recorded between 1965 and 1970. I'll be playing a lot of John Mayall tracks this morning because, in collaboration with Mike Vernon, John Mayall brought to public attention many fine English blues rock guitarists, including Eric Clapton, Peter Green, and Mick Taylor. Opening the show this morning with the track Have You Heard? This is from the John Mayall and Eric Clapton Blues Breakers record, released on the London record label. The baritone sax is played by John Almond. John McVie, later of Fleetwood Mac, is on bass. Huey Flint on drums. Clapton, of course, on guitar. Mayall on piano, organ, vocals, and harmonica. Let's say farewell to Mike Vernon this morning, shall we, here on X-Ray FM, where Black Lives Matter, where radio is yours. No wonder we're a cloud.

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That is X-Ray FM. I'm DJ Cosmic Edward. The program until 8 is searching for the sound. This morning we're searching for the sound of the legacy of the English record producer Mike Vernon, who recently passed away. I think he was 83 years old. Who was a very important figure in the or on the English blues rock scene, especially in the 1960s and early 70s. Everything I'm playing this morning is a track produced by him. There's a lot of John Mayall in this show because Mike Vernon and John Mayall collaborated on recordings that really brought to prominence some of the greatest English blues rock guitarists and blues musicians generally. And what we hear behind me right now is a good example. We're going to hear the entire side one of the John Mayall record, Bare Wires, which was released on the London record label in 1968. We heard the overture entitled Bare Wires. The track playing behind me right now is Where Do I Belong? The lineup on this album is quite extraordinary. You've got Mayall on vocals, harmonica, piano, organ, and harmonium, and some guitar. Chris Mercer on tenor and baritone sax. Dick Hextall Smith is on tenor and soprano sax. John Heisman is on drums. Hextall Smith and Heisman went on to be the core of the English band Coliseum. We've got Henry Luther on cornet and violin, and the authentically legendary Mick Taylor is playing guitar and Hawaiian guitar on this album. Tony Reeves is on bass. Before I threw on Bare Wires, we heard a couple of early Fleetwood Mac tracks. We heard Love That Burns. That was from the Fleetwood Mac album English Rose that was released in the U.S. on Epic Records in 1968 with Mick Fleetwood on drums, John McVie on bass, Peter Green on vocals and guitar, and Danny Kirwan on vocals on guitar, And before that, a track that I think only was released as a single. I've never found it on an album. It was Man of the World. The lead vocals on that track and lead guitar, the composer of that track was Peter Green. That came off a collection of Fleetwood Mac singles released on CBS in 1971, entitled Fleetwood Mac's Greatest Hits. Before that, we heard John Mayall playing alone his composition Broken Wings from his album, The Blues Alone, released on the Ace of Cups label in 1968. On the track we heard, Mayall was on vocal and organ, but he played everything on the album. Quite impressive. Before that, we heard the track A Hard Road. The track The Supernatural from John Mayall's album A Hard Road that was released on the London record label in 1967. That piece was composed by guitarist Peter Green, who also was the lead vocalist and lead guitarist. John McVie played bass on that track. Ainsley Dunbar, later with Frank Zappa, played drums. Mayall played organ and piano, harmonium, and guitar. And we opened the show with Have You Heard
That was from the album Blues Breakers, credited to John Mayall and Eric Clapton. That was released on London Records in 1966. Searing blues guitar lead on that track by Eric Clapton. John McVie again on bass. Huey Flint on drums. It will be all productions of the late, great Mike Vernon. This morning until 8. Hope you enjoy this stuff. I certainly do. You're on X-Ray FM. We're Black Lives Matter and we're radio.

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That is X-Ray FM. I'm DJ Cosmic Edward. The program until 8 is searching for the sound. This morning, we're searching for the sound of the musical legacy of the English record producer, Mike Vernon, who died recently in his early 80s. A very influential figure in the British blues rock movement of the 1960s and early 70s. Playing behind me right now in this entire last set has been side one of the John Mayall album Bare Wires, released on the London record label in 1968. Most notable to me for the inclusion of the great Mick Taylor on guitar. Obviously, this was about a year, perhaps a bit less, before Taylor joined the Rolling Stones. The tracks that we have heard in reverse order, playing behind me right now, Look in the Mirror, before that I Know Now, before that Fire, before that Open Up a New Door, before that I Started Walking, before that Where Did I Belong, and the overture was Bare Wires. I've got some Savoy Brown, some Jelly Bread, and some Christine Perfect queued up in the rest of the show. So let's remember Mike Vernon as fondly as we can for leaving a legacy of really good music for us here on X-Ray FM, where Black Lives Matter and where radio is yours.

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I'm DJ Cosmic Edward. I've come to the run, the end of my run on the wheels of steel this morning on my program, searching for the sound this morning. Searching for the sound of the musical legacy of record producer Mike Vernon, who recently passed away, closing out with Christine McVie. The track is I'm On My Way. This is from an album called the legendary Christine Perfect album. Christine Perfect was Christine McVie's name before she married bassist John McVie and joined Fleetwood Mac. John McVie actually plays on this album, which was recorded in 1969, never released in the United States. I'm playing a track from the 1976 issue of this record on Sire Records. And before that, we heard the band Jellybread. The track was Pity the Fool. That was from their album First Slice, released on Mike Vernon's own Blue Horizon record label in 1970. That's what I have for you this morning, but of course I will be back with you next Saturday morning, searching for the sound here on X-Ray FM, where Black Lives Matter and where radio is yours.

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I'm Jim Fisher, this is Raise a Glass, and we're doing just that in honor of jazz singer, actress, dancer, civil rights activist, and victim of a Fred Sanford con job, Lena Horne, left us on this day in 2010. We heard her take on the jazz standard, Love Me or Leave Me. Her multiracial background benefited her career greatly, gave her the kind of mainstream success someone like, say, Nina Simone never got. But she was still considered black by the entertainment industry, especially Hollywood. Fun fact, one of her daughters married one of my favorite directors, the great Sidney Lumet of Dog Day Afternoon, Network, The Verdict fame. How about that? All right, let's take a sharp left turn right into the MC5. It's X-Ray.

That was The Pretty Things, British band from the 60s, who never got much attention over here. They did a number called Cries from the Midnight Circus, and I play that in honor of their keyboardist, John Posey, who died on this day 3 years ago. Prior to that, a recent passing, kind of obscure guy, but a noted influence nonetheless. The OCs and the Black Lips have voiced their praise of him. Michael Yonkers was his name, and he left us on April 20th. Hailing from the Minneapolis-St. Paul area, his career was nearly cut short after he was crushed under 2,000 pounds of computer equipment at his warehouse job, and consequently suffered chronic back problems for the rest of his life. But he built himself a home studio and self-released several albums through the 70s. He had some previously unreleased material with his band Michael and the Mumbles from 1968. This was unearthed and released by DeSille and later on CD by Sub Pop as Micro Miniature Love in 2002, which is where his influence on those other acts comes from. We heard the title track of that record. Not so much on that song, but Cole Alexander of the Black Lips claimed that when you think of how The Who and Hendrix and the Velvet Underground were pushing the envelope with feedback at the time, Yonkers was more extreme than all three combined. Frank Zappa before that with You Are What You Is. That witty tale mocking racial stereotypes was originally recorded on this day in 1981, but was included as the B-side of Frank's only hit single, Valley Girl, a year later. Then it was remixed again 2 years after that. And at the top of the block, the MC5 doing The American Ruse, and I play that in tribute to their drummer Dennis Thompson, who died on this day in 2024. He was the final surviving member of the band. X-Ray will be out at the St. John's Bazaar this afternoon, broadcasting live. If you're out there, come by our table and say hello to Fearless Leader Chase and some of the fine volunteers who will be helping him out. All right, back to the tunes. Here's The Pretenders.

0: It was on this day in the year 2000, Bad Religion released their 11th full-length studio album, The New America. It was their final release on Atlantic and their final recording with drummer Bobby Shayer, who had been with them for almost a decade. Prior to that, wishing a happy birthday, a happy 64th birthday to Dave Gahan of Depeche Mode. They did Policy of Truth. And at the top, The Pretenders, who released their album Last of the Independents on this day in 1994. We heard the first single from that album, Night in My Veins. Hey, did you know today is Alphabet Magnet Day? Well, it is! And did you know the first magnetic letters were created in the early 60s by NASA for tracking and charting purposes? Well, alphabet magnets were then commercialized in the 70s when Fisher-Price released their first hard plastic magnetic letters as an educational toy, and now those kids have grown up and magnetic letters are just an excuse to form dirty words on the fridge while you wait for your Hot Pocket to heat up. All right, let's do a check on...
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2: 1502. Christopher Columbus leaves Spain on his fourth and final trip to the New World. A few months later, with two ships bearing heavy damage, he finds himself marooned in Jamaica. During the wait for rescue, he uses an almanac to predict a lunar eclipse, which scares local inhabitants into providing food for his crew.
3: Stop right there, and I'll bring back the sun.
0: Well, the moon, but same idea.
2: In 1754, the first newspaper cartoon in America is published in the Pennsylvania Gazette. It depicts a divided snake with the words join or die, and it was drawn by Benjamin Franklin. 1865, President Andrew Johnson issues a proclamation marking the end date of the Civil War. 1868, the city of Reno, Nevada is founded.

0: 1946, NBC's Hourglass, the first hour-long TV show, premieres. A laser beam is successfully bounced off the moon for the first time. What for? I haven't a clue. 1974, the House of Representatives Judiciary Committee begins formal hearings on the impeachment of Richard Nixon. 1989, Vice President Dan Quayle gives a speech to the United Negro College Fund. Instead of saying the organization's motto, "A mind is a terrible thing to waste," Quayle says, "What a waste it is to lose one's mind."
1: Remember when he was considered the epitome of an idiot Republican?

0: some money, you can get a little bit.
1: Can you honestly tell me that you forgot? Forgot the magnetism of Robin Zander or the charisma of Rick Nielsen?
2: That's kid stuff.
1: Kid stuff? How about the tunes? I want you to want me. The Dream Police. Da da da da.

0: San Francisco band The Tubes on X-Ray. That little parody of Phil Spector hits was called Don't Touch Me There. It was on this day in 1978. Their singer Fee Waybill broke his leg after falling from the stage in Leicester, England. For the song, he was playing his punk alter ego, Johnny Bugger, wielding a chainsaw. But because of their highly theatrical presentation of their stage shows at the time, the audience thought it was part of the show. But no, it was a spiral fracture of the fibula. Ouch. We listened to a live version of that song recorded at another British venue, the Hammersmith Odeon in London. That album made the top 40 in Britain, where they had developed a bit of a following, but they had difficulty breaking through at home until a smattering of hits a few years later. In what they described as their Spinal Tap moment, their show at the Knebworth Festival later that year involved driving an open-top Ford Fairlane on stage, only for the front end to crash through the stage floor.
1: Such a fine line between stupid and clever.
0: Cheap Trick's Dream Police before that, wishing a happy 76th birthday to their bassist Tom Peterson. Included a little intro from Mike Damone for that one. It was on this day in 1999, Shake Hands with Shorty was released, the debut album by the North Mississippi All-Stars. We heard Shake Him On Down. And starting the Black Gorillaz, assisted by De La Soul, with Feel Good Incorporated. Huge hit. Would you believe that song turns 21 years old today? Wow. All right, that'll just about wrap it up. I thank you for lending me your ear holes and do hope you'll join me again next week. Stay tuned for Reverse Couple Skate. And I got one more for you. This man died of bone cancer 6 years ago today with an obscure tune from the late 60s when his career was yesterday's news. I really dig this song. It's Little Richard on X-Ray. Radio is yours.

0: every Wednesday morning, 2 a.m. to 4 a.m., the stained glass rainforest opens like a portal into a kaleidosphere. Overabundant, but psychedelic, multi-textural, multi-genre, multi-dimensional, multicultural, all gender audio sculptures, measuring anywhere from the overstimulating and absurd to the serene and hypnotic. 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

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This is Reverse Couple Skate. DJ Cheyenne here, and DJ Aaron always nearby. Happy May, everybody. We're gonna start it off with Tracy Penn Darvis. Here's Is It Me? Thanks for tuning in tonight on Reverse Couple Skate. 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

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That was Payphone Paradise, as well as Skip Connection with Party and Satari Smile When I Kiss the Teacher from ABBA. And starting it all off with Tracy Pendarvis, Is It Me? 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Stay with us here on X-Ray FM, Reverse Couplesgate.

All right, back now on Reverse Couple Skate. That was Big Rob with Young Folks Love the Blues. For that, we had Maintenance Man from Ubi Hayes, as well as I'm Giving Up the Streets from Rue Davis. And I'm Tired of Being Grown from Vic Allen Music, as well as a little Hip Hop Radio from Eric Sermon. Begging by Madcon started us all off. All right. Gonna leave you with one more from Mighty Eye Records, Bonafide by Michael Leonhart and Jay Swiss. Check it out if you are so inclined. Thanks for tuning in this week. This is Reverse Couple Skate. Stay tuned. All right.

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0: This is your invitation to make it on over to xray.fm and tune in to The Sound of Pictures, where you'll hear the full spectrum of soundtrack music. I'm Shilly here every Sunday morning from 8 until 9. Hey, I'll bring the records, you bring the ears, and together we'll see what happens.
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Good morning and welcome to Sessions from the Box. My name is James Dineen. I'll be with you until noon today. And as you may or may not be aware, today is slated for possibly one of the largest protests in American history, No King's Day. I urge you to take part and I urge you to be safe and not engage with counter-protesters. If you have something that you want to say to moi, the DJ, hit me up at dj@xray.fm or 971-220-KXRY. I'm going to be playing records until noon, like this one from Roki Erickson and the Aliens. This is Night of the Vampires right here on X-Ray FM, where radio is yours.

X-Ray FM. That is Los Electronicos with Las Mielas. Before that, Yindling with Even If It's a Lie, I Don't Care. Glass Beams doing Orb for my lovely wife who's heading down to the No Kings protests. Join her. Be safe. Julian Cope before that doing a Roki Erickson penned I Have Always Been Here Before, and starting us off was Roki Erickson himself with Night of the Vampire. My name is James. Thanks for tuning in to Sessions from the Box. Let's pay tribute to a band that is about to exist no more. One of my favorite bands of the last 10-15 years. This is a very weird band with weird instrumentation. They're calling it quits because half of the band is pregnant. Can't hold that against them. This is Buke and Gase, and if you're in the New York area, by any chance, you can see their last few shows there. A couple are sold out. This is the title track to their album, Scholars, right here on X-Ray FM, where radio is yours.

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I know I'm not alone in my proclivities towards thinking that was a Saturday Night Live sketch from the 90s. But no, that was a band called Sudden Crush. It was called Dance. Before that, Ruby Corinto, really cool defunct band from Victoria, B.C., with a tune called Sendak. Ava Luna with L'Hôtel Particulier from their cover album that does all of Histoire de Melody Nelson. And a couple of songs from the soon-to-be-retired Buke and Gace. We heard My Best Andre Shot from General Dome and the title track to Scholars. Before that, my name is James. Thank you very much for tuning in to Sessions from the Box. I'll play a couple of Echo and the Bunnymen tunes here. This is my absolute favorite Echo and the Bunnymen tune from their album Heaven Up Here. This one's called Over the Wall, right here on X-Ray FM, where radio is yours.

X-ray FM Imaging Heap there. That from, let's turn that down, shall we? That from her album, Speak for Yourself, was called Daylight Robbery. Before that, Glare was Surrender Control. And a couple from Echo and the Bunnymen. We heard a John Peel session version of That Golden Smile. And from the album Heaven Up Here, we heard Over the Wall. 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We are at the 11 o'clock hour, which means that I'm going to play a set of music by one singular artist for a set. This is a band that I kind of, every time they release an album, I don't need to hear it before I buy it. This is a set from Palisa, and this from their album United Crushers is called Lime Habit, right here on X-Ray FM, where radio is yours.

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Big old set of music there from Police. So we heard Trippin' from Shulamith. Before that, Tata from When We Stay Alive. Happy Be Fine from Give You the Ghosts. A live version of Paradise from Better Live. And Lime Habits starting us off from United Crushers. You're listening to X-Ray. I'm James. This is Sessions from the Box. Let's play another... I think the first Portland band that played today. This is a band called Small Million, and the song is called Loan, right here on X-Ray FM. Radio is yours.

Ashray FM. In case you didn't know that you needed German timbali, well, there you go. There's Can from 1977's Saw Delight. That was called Animal Waves. Before that, Skulldiver with Nightmare Castle. Mike Simonetti with The Magician and Small Million, starting off that big old set with Lone. My name is James. Thanks for tuning into Sessions from the Box. Let's go to Italy now with Calibro 35 from their album Momentum. This one's called 4x4 right here on X-Ray FM, where radio is yours.

FM. Veruca Salt from American Thighs. That was number one, Blind. Before that, Firewater with Weird to Be Back.

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Shout outs to the Beaches crew worldwide. Shout outs to all the listeners for X-Ray FM. Just stand by for a bit. We're figuring some stuff out in the studio. If you want to shout anyone out or if you want to get a hold of us, again, 971-220-5979. That's 971-220-KXRY. And yeah, we're just in the studio here. Gonna get ready. Shout outs to Kendra Morse for the new single, Flat Tire. It's such a great one. Touching on some L. Michaels Affair later. Got the 24-hour sports instrumentals. Got a bunch of new stuff. But it's a beautiful day out there. And yeah, we're just about to get started here. Let us know what else is going on. 971-220-5979. And stand by. Just be getting started here. Just

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Shout out to the Minneapolis crew. Always appreciate you tuning in. 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It's 971-220-5979. Appreciate y'all bearing with us. Hope you're having a good day. Back to the tubes.

0: 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And this is Beaches. 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No Gimmicks. 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Catch us X-Ray FM from St. John's Bazaar. Come on out to St. John's. Hang out with us up there. We've got some broadcasts going on all afternoon. Up in St. John's. Neighbors to the north. Text line open 971-220-5979. Shout outs to all the listeners on the beach. Shout outs across the towns. Shout outs to the family. Dave and Lisa, Mom, Michelle. Hope y'all are doing well. Shout outs to the folks in Montana. Tanner?
1: Yeah. Mom, Missy, Matt, all y'all. Auntie, if you're listening, appreciate you tuning in. Yeah, shout out to Alex. Had a birthday back on the 5th. Celebrated last night. Nice to meet you, Willow. Yeah, appreciate all y'all. Just always want to emphasize that X-Ray is all about community radio, and the community is you guys. And we always appreciate you tuning in and texting in, letting us know where you're tuning in from, what you're doing. If you're building skate parks, if you're chilling in Tasmania, if you're hanging out in your garden, chilling in Minneapolis, whatever it is, we always love hearing from you. And if you want to let us know what you're doing, 971-220-KXRY. It's 971-220-5979. We love and appreciate all y'all. We're going to get some more tunes in your ears right

Yo, shout out to Brooke and Zach. Getting hitched out there. Congrats. And shout outs to the rest of the Burnside Skate Park fam. Hope you make it to the beach real soon. Hope you land that trick you want to. Just do it again, I guess. Keep going. We love you.

You're still tuned in to Beaches here on X-Ray FM. We'll hit you with that little mini set there. Starting us off was The Rescue. It's another Mike Wallace joint off that Theme and Beat 2 off of Potions. Great label, great record. I think there is 3 installations of that Theme and Beat, and they are all amazing for different reasons, so definitely go check that out. After that, we had Hot Docs by Swarby off the Scotch EP. Picked that up over at Daydream. That was a nice little gift there. After that, we had Run to Me by Soundtrack off of Foto de Vida. A small 7-inch, you play at 33, and it is packed to the gills full of stuff. Love that record. And that last one you heard was King's Knight by Blade Masters, which answers the question, what if you got Dungeons & Dragons in my cinematic soul? No one's asking that question, but the Australians answered. Some folks from the College of Knowledge family, another label that's definitely worth checking out. This label was Dune Castle. I'm not sure if there's any relation at all. Yeah, check out College of Knowledge. Got all sorts of stuff. A lot of folks from Karate Boogaloo, Surprise Chef, Brenda. One of those things where there's this kind of... The Venn diagram of all those bands' members is pretty wild, so definitely go check it out. Shout out Miss Goldie for those connections there. If you want to hit us up, 971-220-KXRY, 971-220-5979. We love to hear from you. Love to appreciate you.

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Hit the text line. Let us know where you're listening from. 971-220-5979. Shout out to all the folks out there. Catch us at the St. John's Bazaar today. Impact Center will be at 2. We have DJs all the way out in the afternoon. Much love to all the supporters for X-Ray FM as well. We've got through our phone drives and as strong as ever. 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So kudos to everyone out there. Thanks for making this happen. 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

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Had his last broadcast last week. Yeah, we love and appreciate you. Always a good time. And yeah, Beaches loves and appreciates you. 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It's 971-220-5979. 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

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The old time sounds come back again. Errol Dunkley, the immortal Errol Dunkley right there with Please Stop Your Lying. And now the sound of today's Studio One with the cable.

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0: Impact Sound right here on X-Ray FM, where radio is yours. Stick around after this for the Wayward Girls Soul Club. You're going to want to hear the sweet, sweet soul tunes. You know, the great thing about double A-siders is if you get a little sick of one side, you just flip it over and listen to the other.
1: I'm the man that quench your musical thirst from Philly to Faust, and I'm the coast, upset at the boss.

0: good boy 400 years. One of the shortest 400 years ever seen. Because as I look around, I can still see rude boys saying they are rough and they are tough. I reckon this prison have a hole in the wall. Anyway, here comes Jackie Palm. Jackie Palm?
1: What, Spar?
0: I heard you were in Judgment Court last week.
1: Sure, what a foolishness.
0: But I also heard you were crying, man.
1: Well, I shed a few teardrops to make the sentence a little shorter.

Because, I mean, judgment is rubbish. How about them giving 400 years? We have to give us 1,000 years first before we cool down. And even that can't cool us down. Because,

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You are tuned to the Impact Sound right here on X-Ray FM, where radio is yours. Stick around, the ITALs, don't throw it away.

Yes, it's time to cool down your temper, even though we got so many things to be mad about. This has been another transmission from the Impact Sound. You know what? Don't cool down your temper. I'm not here to tell you what to do. Maybe don't cool it down. This has been another transmission from the Impact Sound right here on X-Ray FM, where radio is yours. Stick around next for the Wayward Girls Soul Club. Until we meet again, my friends, be good to yourselves, be good to each other, smash the fash, and remember that no matter how bad things get, we are promised that better must come.

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0: 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That's Nehalem, Wheeler, Manzanita, Rockaway Beach, and everywhere online, all the time, on demand at xray.fm. Hey, and you're tuned in to our live special program for the day. It's a remote broadcast from the St. John's Bazaar out in lovely downtown St. John's. It's a fantastic day to be out here. It's a little warm. It's very sunny. There's a lot of people. Everybody seems to be having a great time hanging out, perusing all the local wares, smelling all the sauerkraut from the Urban Gerben right next to me. If you're interested in coming down, the St. John's Bazaar is running all for the rest of the day, right in the plaza downtown in St. John's.
1: All right,
0: it's sprawling
1: folks,
0: all around it.
1: We made it to 2 o'clock, which is the official beginning of the afternoon of music.
0: There you go. Behind me, you're hearing the live stage. Here, we're going to cut to it. The barbers are coming up
1: at
0: 2 p.m. Stay tuned.
1: The 17th annual St. John's Bazaar. I'm glad that it seems like all of you maybe brought a friend or two or seven or ten, so thank you for that. It's wonderful to see so many people flowing through the streets, going to the craft fair, shopping in our local businesses. If y'all are here in St. John's or at the St. John's Bazaar for the first time, thank you for coming. We're glad to have you. Come back. A quick thank you to a couple sponsors, Port of Portland, PGE, On Point, Prosper Portland, some of our keystone sponsors this year. This event is a total community event, volunteer run, volunteer organized. So we really can't do it without the help of our sponsors and our partners. So please send some love to these guys over here, big and small. Okay, I'm gonna get off the stage, but up next, we're gonna start things off in the right way with Drekkig coming up now.
0: All right, I'm so sorry, I had that wrong. Drekkig is up.

0: right, I apologize for that dead air there. I'm going to be honest with you. I was giving people information about the festival here in real life and taking a selfie to post on Instagram. I can see Drekig taking the stage right now. We'll probably get a little audio in a second. Poppy's got his flute out. That's right. We can bring in a little bit of this. Maybe we'll give you some ambient. You can hear a little bit of the people out here. If you haven't seen Drekig, very cool duo. A lot of different influences. What does that mean? I don't know. I didn't qualify any of that, did I? We'll be running this live remote broadcast out here until 8 p.m. So all of your regular programming is preempted for the day. If there's an X-ray show that you always look forward to tuning into, you'll have to wait till next week. I apologize for that, but this is a cool, fun event we'd like to be a part of, so we hope that you appreciate this as well. Drekig is up now. The Barbers will be at 3:15. 40 Feet Tall takes the stage at 4:30. The Ruminants take the stage at 5:45. And we close out the Plaza stage with the Alan Sparhawk solo band. Not sure what's going on.
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1: Thank you so much. Just in case he just rolled up, we are dreckig, which means dirty in German. I thought you knew. I am Papi Fimbres. This is my beautiful, sexy wife, Shauna Lindbeck.
0: Hey!
1: Do I have any Mexicanos in the house? Let's not forget, we're all just visitors here. This is a classic all the way from Colombia from the 1960s.

0: Y'all are beautiful. We thank you so much. We have some shirts and we have some records for sale up here in the front, literally right in front of the stage. So if y'all want to purchase some stuff, we came all the way from Concordia and, you know, gas prices today. Am I right? I don't know if I could travel from Northeast to North Portland without my Pinto not, you know, dying on us on Columbia.
1: Everybody wearing sunscreen? 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
0: Yo, y'all heard of moonscreen? 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

0: thanks for coming here, coming today and seeing us. 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
1: you
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1: Get really close. 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
1: know.
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0: special shout out to Ian and everyone at St. John's Bazaar Fest for making this such an incredible, successful show that is all-inclusive, safe, great for kids, great for the community, great for Portland, Oregon, great for St. John's, and just great for our souls. Thank you all so much for being here with us. Woo! We're very thankful.
1: Hey,
0: we have shirts for sale and a couple of records. We have 46 more songs.
1: We're going to be here all damn day, guys.
0: This one's on a new album. It's called A Volver.

0: last song.
1: Thank you all so much. We are Drekking from Northeast Concordia neighborhood.
0: Again, we've come a long way. We may have fought through the crowds. Buy our merch. Give us a high five.
1: Or low five. I'm down with
0: or
1: these.
0: Or low five or a elbow shake like the pandemic days, you know?
1: Yeah, let's touch an elbows.
0: Thanks to the sound crew and everybody working on at the fest. And you guys, we love you and we're so grateful that you came here to see us. Thank you.
1: This song is called Leipzig. It's a city we lived in Germany. Really cool city, really awesome.
0: We had some fun there.
1: Felt like Portland 15 years ago.
0: Yeah.
1: Bunch of crusty punks everywhere.

was Dreckig from Portland here live at the St. John's Bazaar, downtown St. John's, by the Plaza stage. If anything slipped through there, I apologize. We are doing live radio with some live bands. We are going to take a bit of a break. The Barbaras will be on at 3:15, or so I'm told. These things can be a little fluid when we're doing live events like this. So bear with us, but that's the next band coming up. If you want to check out any of the action, you can come on down to the St. John's Bazaar, as long as you know where St. John's is. That's right, it's downtown St. John's at the Plaza. It runs all the way down Lombard, though. There's all sorts of vendors you can check out, local artisans selling their wares. X-Ray has a booth. You can come by and say hello to us. We are a sponsor of the event. There's all sorts of food. There's a beer garden. The Urban German is here. Family-friendly event, open to the public, sunny, breezy, smells of bratwurst and sauerkraut wafting through the air, plenty and plenty and plenty of dogs to look at. I can see a dog in each direction I turn my head. If I turn my head to the left, oh, there's a really good boy there laying on the top of the table at the beer garden. He's small, though, so he's allowed to do it. Little chihuahua guy, and there's a little chihuahua up in front of me. Enjoying his time, and if I crank my head all the way to the right, there's a little corgi over there in a basket. Just saying, if you like a dog, it's a good place to be. We're going to listen to some music here together while we wait for the Barbaras. Feel free to text in as well if you like, 971-220-5979, 971-220-5979. Let me know how it's doing. You cannot make requests. I cannot talk to the bands about that. But I will say before we get going, I think somebody's going to take the stage and address the crowd here. Thank you to all of our X-Ray members. That's right. The X-Ray members are people that make events like this possible. I got up at 6 a.m. to haul all the gear down here to set up our vendor booth and set up our thing with the band set up and the remote broadcast. Really only possible because we make people available to do that. So your support helps X-Ray do fun, cool stuff like this. So if you became a member during the Spring Pledge Drive recently, thank you. We appreciate it. We may cut to the stage here in a moment. I think somebody from the St. John's Bazaar staff is going to address the crowd. Until then, we're going to hear a track by the Jamaicans and Uroy. This is called Peace and Love.

0: We have some amazing sponsors, big and small, and this whole event would not be possible without them. We've got X-Ray FM that is live streaming this afternoon of music from the backstage. Hi, Chase. Thank you so much for being here. 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
3: All right, a big thank you to our sponsors of the station here. I can see the barbers taking the stage right now, which is pretty fantastic. A lot of cowboy hats. We'll be back in a few. Let's listen to some jams. Big thank you to the X-Ray volunteers, too, that normally have a show during this block. We'll be on the air till 8 p.m. And, you know, we're stepping on your time that you always look forward to every week to do on the radio. So thank you for graciously letting us do this as well. It's a community effort. We do it together.

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It's KXRY Portland, 91.1 and 107.1 FM in Portland, 91.7 FM on the coast. That's Nehalem, Wheeler, Manzanita, and Rockaway Beach, and online everywhere. That's right, at xray.fm. We're live downtown St. John's for the St. John's Bazaar, hanging out in the plaza, waiting for the plaza stage to get reactivated. Around 3:15, we're expecting the Barbaras to come up and take the stage. Should be a great time, so we look forward to doing that here. And until then, we're listening to some tunes. We got some music going. I will not pretend to pronounce the next band's name, the band that we're here listening to right now, but it's off of the album Ethiopian Hit Parade, Volume 2. This is great. I want to say thank you to everybody who's helped out make this happen, all the DJs giving up their spot for the day. I want to thank Eli of Mating Calls for helping us program the music for the day. I want to say a big thank you to the St. John's Bazaar and the people that run this thing for helping us get involved with it, letting us be a sponsor of the event, have a booth, help do the stage thing. It's super cool. We really appreciate it. So this is always a fun, exciting thing to do. It's open to everybody. There's a vendor fair. You can just kind of wander around and take in the sights. A lot of people watching. There's a DJ with a tail in front of me. You can get some lunch. Great place to be. So we hope that you come down and join us live if you want. Say hello. I'm sitting right behind the sound booth over at the plaza stage. Say hi. Until then, we're going to listen to some more music. And we'll have the Barbaras on soon. Thank you.

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0: Cover your ears, children.

0: guitar over here. We got James Owen Greenan on pedal steel. Shoehorn. We got Mr. Mark Robertson on bass. We got Sam Brewer, birthday boy, on drums. He will take free drinks. This is Sally Ford.
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We're hanging out here at the St. John's Bazaar. Hope everyone is having a great Saturday out there. We just heard the Barbaras. That's pretty cool. Sally Ford's new band. Everyone should go check that out. I'm sure she'll be touring and playing the summer scene. We're going to go back to listen to some background music until we get 4:30, 40 feet tall on stage. Again, hope everyone's having a great Saturday. Thanks for listening. X-Ray FM. What a wonderful chance.

X-Ray FM, DJ B Sizzle, host to Twilight Transmissions, hanging out here in the St. John's Bazaar. Hope you're having a great Saturday. You should come on, head down. We got a few more bands tonight. Four more in total. We're going to be listening to the Barbaras. Excuse me, 40 Feet Tall at 4:30. We just heard the Barbaras. We are going to hear Ruminants at 5:45 p.m. And then Alan Sparhart solo band at 7 p.m. There's a lot going on down here. We're hanging out right next to the Booze Booth Festival little area. They've got a bunch of vendors set up, selling lots of cool crafts. And there's lots of good looking food. I really feel like they stepped up the food game this year. It looks a lot more food carts. I saw a huge line for the island barbecue. And there's, they got some cool custom St. John's steel cups, the kind you get at Pickathon. I like to collect those. Those are always neat. Anyways, come on down to St. John's Bazaar. Support your local community. Listen to some good music. 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Enjoy. And, there's like a lull in the playlist right now. I keep talking to... Oh, there it is. Thanks, Chase, for the sweet mix. I've been enjoying the tunes you got. X-Ray FM.

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We're just about to go here, 40 feet tall. Looks like they're just about their sound check. If you're here, come on down. If you're listening on your phone, you're super cool. Walking around the St. John's Bazaar, blaring X-Ray FM. That's what I'd be doing. But this band sounds like it's getting pretty loud, so if you like rock and roll, if you like the variety of music that you hear here at St. John's Bazaar, you can also hear that X-Ray FM all the time, 107.1 FM and 91.1 FM. 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

X-Ray FM, I think they're done with the sound check. Alright, everyone out there in Radio Land, we're about to listen to 40 Feet Tall out here at the St. John's Bazaar, North Portland, NOPO, celebrating the beautiful community that is St. John's, which barely gets our X-Ray FM signal. If you know, you know. Kind of drifts in and out because of a classic rock station, but you know, it's nothing we can do about that. Geography and physics and all that other jazz. But if you're in the rest of Portland, you can definitely hear what's going on up here in St. John's, which is about to be 40 feet tall. Enjoy, guys.

Recording gets off. Thanks so much for being here.

X-ray FM. All right, I thought it was me for a second, but the whole stage lost power. That's what you get when you get a lot of amps on stage. That's okay, that makes more sense. All right, so we have power back here, so that's why I was confused for a second why some of my electronics were working. But I'm sure we'll figure it out soon. We'll do some backup music because we have that already prepared in the background. And X-Ray FM, we'll technical difficulties get back to you as ASAP. Enjoy the tunes in the meantime.

drums with us today. He doesn't normally play with us, but we love him, and his band is called The Max. Check out The Max. They're our buddies. Our buddies.

0: 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I think this is the first show we've ever played with ASL interpreters. So I'm fucking amazing.
1: Now I'm gonna fuck up the lyrics big time.

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Thank you to the St. John Bazaar for having us. It's a beautiful day in Portland, in St. John's. We love our home and we love all of you.